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3: Welcome to Making Links Radio. Peter Preble, welcome back. Peter's been on our show many a time, but he's an expert in his own particular way, a very good expert in depth, and you're an activist on top of it. So you combine both things. Thanks for being here in our studio.
4: It's really nice to be here, Don.
3: Now, we've talked about a lot, but it's looking like the climate change is really escalating. We've seen that, of course, here in Canada with the fires and all that. But when you look at what's happening around the world, the flooding and various other things, so what's your view? Like, what's going on right now with climate change?
4: Well, I feel that the impacts of climate change are accelerating. And, you know, that's not a surprise, really. It's exactly what climate change scientists predicted would happen. And unfortunately, maybe it's happening even a little bit faster than they were predicting. You know, carbon dioxide concentrations in the atmosphere have risen now more than 50% since the pre-industrial era. And most of that has been in the last 50 years. And so carbon dioxide plays a major role in shaping the world's climate. I think a lot of people don't realize that. And only small concentrations of carbon dioxide can make a big difference. So back in the pre-industrial era, carbon dioxide concentrations in the atmosphere were 280 parts per million. Today, they're 424 parts per million as we speak. And all of that increase has taken place as a result of the burning of fossil fuels and also deforestation. So it's released a lot of carbon dioxide into the atmosphere. And the oceans are taking up some of it, but they can't take up all of it. And so it's resulting in the planet heating up. And this is a huge problem for us. So last year, for instance, we saw 10 countries with temperatures over 50 degrees Celsius, and heat mortality is on the rise in a lot of places in the world. We had the heat dome, of course, in British Columbia, you know, 3 years ago, when with more than 600 people dying. Just a little example of what's happening, but imagine what it's like for people without air conditioning at 50 degrees Celsius doing outdoor work. It's really impossible to, you know, maintain public health under those circumstances.
3: But Peter, you know, you go through that, and if a person's reading and so on or listening to media, it feels that it isn't quite coming through about how heavy it is. I mean, the floods happen and there's a story, right? Then something else happens, there's some fires. But there's nothing that kind of pulls it together so people can understand why is this happening.
4: Well, certainly there's not enough pulling it together. And I mean, it's pretty straightforward why it's happening. It's fossil fuel burning that is causing this problem as the primary cause. You know, I mean, we're seeing droughts get a lot worse in the world. You were mentioning flooding, but drought is also important. This year in Canada, more than 70% of the country was either abnormally dry or in extreme drought. Most of that 70% was extreme drought. So, you know, that's having huge impacts around the world. I mean, Canada's just a little example. Around the world, this is happening, right? A lot more drought. So food security is being threatened by these droughts, just like it's threatened when there's major flooding. We saw Pakistan, for instance, a few years ago with a third of the country under flood waters. That had enormous implications for food security in Pakistan. Another thing that we can see right before our eyes in this province is that the boreal forest is on the front lines of climate change. And in Canada in 2023, more than 17 million hectares burned. In 2025, Saskatchewan had its worst wildfire season ever. 3 million hectares burned in Saskatchewan. And I mean, that's 120 times the size of Saskatoon, Don. It's incredible the amount of boreal forest that we've lost to fire this year. And you know, so many northern communities evacuated. I was at an NDP convention on the weekend, and the MLA for the northeastern part of the province said that during the summer, more than half of all his constituents at one point were under evacuation. Lots of times in August, there were 12, 13 northern communities under evacuation. So that's another very concrete impact. And to look globally for a minute and to, you know, look at the food security impacts, just one example is the loss of coral reefs in the world. Mm-hmm. Like in 2024 and 2025, 80% of the world's coral reefs were, you know, were experiencing coral bleaching. And you can see the Great Barrier Reef has bleached now multiple times in the last few years. I mean, that's the largest living structure on Earth. And there was no coral bleaching until 1998. Now we've had in the last 6 years, four or five of those years have been major coral bleaching events. So that's as a result of the ocean becoming too warm. And the corals bleach, and if they stay bleached for a couple of months, they die, you know. So we're having huge coral reef mortality now around the world. Well, 850 million people in the world rely on the coral reefs as a source of food security. So this is a huge issue. And of course, it's a huge issue for marine life, because 25% of all marine life spends part of their life in a coral reef.
3: You know, with all of this that you're describing, the whole picture of climate crises and the actual things that are happening, it feels that within civil societies, like in Canada, that the message still isn't getting through. And you wonder about why isn't our government putting up billboards right across Canada, for example? It feels that the reality of it is not being expressed in a way that educational, that actually talks about what the impacts are, you know, like a program of saying we've got to fight what's going on here with the climate change. What do you think of that? Like, it feels like I saw a report once that said that there was more support to do something about climate change a decade ago than there is now.
4: Yeah. Well, you know, one of the things that I was really hoping for, because Prime Minister Carney was a UN climate envoy, mm-hmm. and I was expecting him to address the climate issue in a much more significant way than he is. In fact, I feel that what the Canadian government is doing right now is slow walking mm-hmm. on a lot of the climate policies that they had promised to put in place. You know, we're not seeing a cap on the oil and gas industry in terms of emissions. You know, there's hesitation there. The electric vehicle mandate, you know, is on hold. Mm-hmm. As everyone knows, the consumer carbon tax is gone. A lot of provinces are being allowed to water down their industrial carbon pricing in other words, a tax on greenhouse gas pollution by heavy industry. And the federal government isn't responding and saying that's not okay. Saskatchewan has abandoned its industrial carbon price completely. And there's been not a word from the federal government in terms of enforcing what is federal law, because it's actually a requirement to have a price on pollution by industry in terms of greenhouse gas emissions in Canada. And Saskatchewan is saying, we're not going to do it. And federal government is not holding them to account.
3: I see our provincial government's doing something. They want to get in this nuclear reactors, these small nuclear reactors. Is that the way they look at it?
4: Yeah, you know, I mean, listen, nuclear power does offer the benefit of very low greenhouse gas emissions once the plant is built, once the uranium is mined. There's emissions obviously associated with construction of the plant and the mining of the uranium and processing it. But nuclear power is incredibly expensive. You could build, you know, the equivalent of 6 or 7 wind farms in terms of electricity production. At the same price you can build a nuclear reactor. We're talking about $5 billion. So Premier Moe is proposing to spend enough money that essentially SaskPower's debt would go up 38-40%, and yet electricity production in the province would go up 7% if we build a small modular nuclear reactor that's 300 megawatts. I mean, that's what we're dealing with. It's South Power's debt right now is over $10 billion. You add another, assuming that the federal government helps a bit with the reactor, because they're talking about putting in 15%, that would mean that we'd spend $4.25 billion at least, and that would that would push SAS Power's debt up 38%. And we've got a 5,500 megawatt grid. We're talking about adding 300 megawatts of power out of all that extra cost. So that's what I mean about, you know, 38-40% increase in debt, only a 7% increase in electricity. Doesn't make any sense. And especially when wind power and solar power are so much cheaper. You know, building, like doing a cogeneration project like we have out at the Cory Potash Mine, where natural gas is burned simultaneously for industrial heating purposes and also for electricity generation purposes, that would be way cheaper. Investing in electricity conservation and electricity efficiency is much cheaper. Battery storage is much cheaper. So Premier Moe is opting for the most expensive option you could imagine in terms of, you know, trying to reduce greenhouse gas emissions. And it's basically going to gobble everybody's lunch up, and there won't be money to invest in wind and solar and conservation and cogeneration of electricity.
3: I should be careful about asking this question, but why is he doing this?
4: Well,
3: who is he serving?
4: I mean, I think ideologically, the SAS party has always supported nuclear power. You know, we've had a resist on many occasions. It's I think back to 2008, 2009, 2010, when they were promoting the idea of a big nuclear reactor along the North Saskatchewan River, mm-hmm. and we defeated that proposal at the time. But, you know, the reality is that it's been interesting to see Premier Moe wanting to have wind power privatized, solar power privatized, you know, new natural gas-fired power plants privatized, but when it comes to a nuclear reactor, he wants SAS Power to do it. You know, that will bankrupt SAS Power if we build three or four nuclear reactors in the province. And and of course, the SAS party's never really been a fan of SAS Power. You think back to the Devine government and their efforts to sell off SAS Power. And of course, at that time, the NDP walked out of the legislature to stop it and succeeded in doing it. But the Conservatives have always wanted to try to get rid of the Crowns if they could.
3: You know, the interesting thing also with this whole small nuclear reactors is it isn't just him. Like, it isn't just the premier of the province. It's like there's a part of civil society, if you can even call it civil, when you see how these things work out. But they seem to have a tight control. I mean, there's parts of our universities that are pro all the way.
4: Yeah.
3: Like, what's going on here? You know, this is civil society that works with and about and should be moving ahead with everybody to do the best possible thing, as you describe about what alternatives mean in terms of costing versus small nuclear reactor. There's a responsibility to know those things, but what do you think is going on there? Because it seems like it's step by step stronger and stronger to try and force these small nuclear reactors on us, even though they're going to bankrupt other places.
4: Yeah, well, I mean, the thing is, you know, nobody else has been willing to build one. In the U.S., the first effort to build one done by the private sector, they abandoned it because it was so expensive. Mm-hmm. Ontario is going ahead, so they will be first and we will be second, and we're basically, you know, building relatively untested technology.
3: Yeah.
4: So, yeah, there's, of course, you know, there's lots of money that goes to the university community to support the nuclear industry, and I think, you know, we're in a situation now where the costs are so significant. It's just not the cost of construction, but it's the cost of managing the radioactive mm-hmm. waste, which will be radioactive for, you know, thousands of years into the future. The cost of decommissioning the reactor, it'll be highly radioactive. It'll have to be robotically cut up. So the decommissioning is going to be incredibly expensive. And we've got so much, you know, much, much better alternatives available to us. I mean, one of the things that's really exciting on the global scene is that solar power is expanding so rapidly globally that it's, you know, it's outpacing wind, nuclear, natural gas, you know, new coal plants. It's outpacing everything else combined. That's how rapidly it's growing in the world. And interestingly, Saskatchewan is has killed the solar industry to some degree by, you know, by weakening the net metering program. There is one solar power plant going ahead in Estevan that's of a significant size, but basically Mo has made the decision not to make solar a priority, and we've got the best sunlight resource in the whole country in Canada, and we're not properly utilizing
3: it. That's what shocked us. We talk about our wide open skies. Well, that's a wide open sun up there, right?
4: Absolutely.
3: And there's a lot that can be done. It's just when you see that wanting to go this other way. And you know, we recently did a show on the university corporatized. And this is, I think, a good example of what, when you talk about a corporate university, this hits the nail on the head, because we're seeing too much moving in those directions instead of, like, is there a department of alternatives in the university? I don't know. I've never seen one.
4: You see, I mean, when you look at what's happening globally, the big increases in terms of global energy are in clean energy and in energy conservation and efficiency. That's where the big investment's happening. So if you look at new investment, you know, you've got solar and wind, you've got electricity conservation, you've got battery storage and grid improvements. That's where the money's going. Very little money is going into nuclear on a global scale compared to those other alternatives, right? And yet in Saskatchewan, it's exactly the opposite. We're wanting to refurbish our coal-fired power plants. You know, we're wanting to invest in nuclear power. Well, that's not where the world is going, you know. And so we should pay some attention to what's happening in the global community when we set our priorities for energy investment in Saskatchewan, because we're going exactly the opposite trend of what's happening worldwide.
3: And I understand there's examples like Germany. Could you talk a bit about it? Because it sounds like they've really gone for the alternatives and clean energy.
4: They have. You know, it's I mean, if you look at Germany, a little over 80 million people living there. The geographical size is such that all of Germany would fit into half of Saskatchewan. So basically Germany's the size of southern Saskatchewan. And they're getting 14% of all their electricity today from solar power. They're getting 33% of all their electricity from wind. They phased out nuclear power. Well, that should be a real example of what we could do here in Saskatchewan, you know, is following the German lead. Right now we're getting about, well, we're getting much less than 1% of our electricity from solar, way, way less than 1%. We're getting, you know, about 9% of our electricity from wind versus 33% in Germany. And we're talking about investing in nuclear power at a time when the Germans have worked hard to phase it out. That's just an example of what Germany is an example of what we could be doing, and if we had a government with different priorities.
3: You know, we've had some of us who are certainly part of intergenerationalism, we're at the far end of it. But, you know, I certainly can remember the whole development of Medicare. I was very young, but I followed it.
4: Right.
3: And we've seen other things about public education, you know, things that were seen as absolutely important. And what my concern right now is, as you talk about Germany, is there's something in Canada right now that it's not working together. It's not working together the way it could be to make these changes, to put climate change as the highest priority. And it makes you wonder, like, what's happening here? How come we're not doing some of the things we did before when we built really good alternatives to serve communities and civil society? And then you get what we got here in Saskatchewan right now, just going ahead. We're going to spend lots of money. We're not going to see it for a long time. And we should be right now building all these alternatives.
4: Yeah, well, it's urgent that in the next 4 or 5 years, we very deeply cut greenhouse gas emissions. Like, we're running out of time, Don. And I mean, it's not just here in Saskatchewan, but it's globally. Right. But, you know, if you look at what the European Union are doing, they have really been successful in cutting greenhouse gas emissions down, you know, 30% over the last 15, 20 years. We haven't done that in Canada or in Saskatchewan at all. Canada's cut its emissions about 7% here in Saskatchewan, other than improving other than reducing greenhouse gas emissions from methane release in the oil and gas sector, we've had no other successes in terms of emissions. Saskatchewan's emissions are sitting at almost 74 million tons a year. And that's nine times, for our population size, that's nine times the world average, 3.5 times the Canadian average. So, you know, a lot, the Europeans are demonstrating that a lot can be done to reduce emissions. Canada is not following those European Union policies. That's the basic problem. We need governments that are willing to take the kind of direction that the European Union has taken.
3: Well, you know, when you think about elbows up, well, maybe we need to have feet on the ground to really deal with what's going on.
4: Yeah, well, I think, no, I mean, the public is going to have to speak up and be willing to turn out to events basically protesting the lack of climate action. Mm-hmm. Yeah, that's an important way of delivering a message to politicians. And writing letters is critical. Making your voice heard on radio is critical. I mean, it's important that the federal government and the provincial government get the message that climate action should be right at the center of, yeah, of everything we do in government. We are basically the last generation that has a chance to prevent catastrophic climate change impacts. And if we fail to do so, we're passing on a future to the next generation that is much bleaker than anything we've experienced.
3: And, you know, when you think about, you know, our struggle with the United States and the impact of the President of the United States at every level, we should just, you know, if we're going to build alternatives, let's build them that work right across Canada and work on those alternative methods. I have seen very little that actually talks about us supporting, you know, how we're going to make it through these climate crises.
4: Right.
3: This is the time to do it. I mean, if we're seeing the damage and we're supposed to be creating this whole Canadian economy, it should serve communities as well as it may a corporation that wants to build something.
4: Well, exactly. You know, I mean, it would be so exciting if we had an effort to have, you know, a transmission line that goes right across the country and allows clean electricity to be shared between provinces. You know, we need the federal government to end all fossil fuel subsidies, because we're still subsidizing the fossil fuel industry in big ways in this country. You know, it doesn't make any sense. We want to have, you know, an electric vehicle mandate with and lots of financial incentives across the country to promote electric vehicles.
3: Isn't right now that electric vehicles don't have much of a priority right now?
4: Well, no. I mean, in Saskatchewan, they're actually taxed. You know, BC and Quebec have incentive programs. Yeah. The federal incentive program for now has dried up, and you can see Prime Minister Carney hesitating about moving forward with an EV mandate. But it is possible for us to have electric vehicles operating across this country charged with solar power. Mm-hmm. That's what we want. We want to see, you know, installations for charging EVs right across the country. Yeah. And all those installations should be run with renewable energy.
3: You know, getting back then to intergenerational, it sounds like we really need to do a lot of community organizing and education, and schools should be part of that. Is there any push within the schools right now that you know of that really says, here's what we have to rebuild if we're going to have a climate that works?
4: Well,
3: is our educational system dealing with that?
4: I would say the answer overall is no. I mean, there are some special programs where, you know, that are delivered occasionally in a particular classroom. But in terms of the school system as a whole, it's actually, you know, fossil fuels are still being promoted. I mean, there's classes on, you know, joining the oil and gas industry that the provincial government is
3: right through the university. You can go all the way.
4: So I would say that the school system is the school system is not explaining to high school students the nature of the climate crisis or laying out in detail what needs to be done to resolve it.
3: It really shows you that when you don't do things like that, things change and go the wrong way.
4: Yeah.
3: Education is critical. Education
4: is absolutely
3: has to happen.
4: Critical.
3: So people really know what the... And I think, again, well, intergenerational, it's got to work between all generations. You have to be aware of that because, you know, if you split, you're going to lose the kind of power that we're going to need to get to those, you know, alternatives that are going to keep the world going.
4: Yeah. I mean, we don't, you know, you don't hear messages every day that food security and water security in the world are at risk from climate change, or that public health, that the World Health Organization has declared climate change to be the biggest public health risk that we face. I mean, Canadians aren't being shared. That information is not being shared by Premier Moe at all. So, you know, I mean, without that information being shared, people are not in a position to make a good, well-informed decisions about how

0: in terms of electricity generation in the world. And that's so exciting. It shows that a renewable energy future on the planet is possible if we're willing to really invest in it. Mm. And it's possible here in Canada. And so that's one of the things that I find to be really hopeful. And, you know, people are fighting at the local level to try to make improvements. You know, I saw the city of Saskatoon, for instance, basically when the province wanted to weaken energy efficiency standards in Saskatchewan, the city of Saskatoon said, no, we're not going along with that. We're going to keep the standard that we have right now. You know, and at the local NDP convention that I was just at, the Saskatchewan NDP mm-hmm. conventions last weekend, there was a resolution passed calling for coal to be phased out on an accelerated basis in this province, in contrast to what the provincial government is doing. Now, it's to be done in consultation with communities that are to be impacted, consultation with the labor movement. But there's a commitment to move forward with coal phase out, you know, within the New Democratic Party. So these are hopeful signs. Mm-hmm. We need to keep, you know, we need to mobilize in this country in a way that we've never done before, and basically have an effort like we made in the Second World War, except this time to invest in a clean energy future and to wind down fossil fuels and to really get serious about fighting climate change here, setting an example for the rest of the world of what can be done.
1: Where would the hope be if we wanted to roll back this small nuclear reactor, which is going to have a terrible impact on the environment and the economy and the amount of money that's going to be spent? Where's the hope there of turning that around if it's possible?
0: Well, I think the strongest arguments are going to be the economic arguments. Mm-hmm. I mean, there's all the problems with radioactive waste. Mm-hmm. And the long-lived radioactive waste that is associated with these reactors. But the biggest factor, I think, in people's minds is going to be that this is going to be a real burden for taxpayers. Mm-hmm. And that will be the argument, I think, that we can use to potentially defeat a small modular nuclear reactor. It's going to eat everyone's lunch in terms of other electricity generation alternatives. And we have much better ways of investing that money in Saskatchewan, in building a clean energy future here that's based on renewable power, energy conservation, and energy storage.
1: You know, we're very close to the end of the show here, making the links. I think making a lot of links here. What can you just sort of finish with within yourself? How would you close a summary of what can be done?
0: Well, you know, we face multiple crises. We face a climate crisis. We face a crisis in terms of the buildup of nuclear weapons in the world. And we face a crisis in terms of the decline in species, you know, the rapid decline in species. So what we need to do is we need, on the species front, to build a future in which we conserve at least 30% of all the land and marine areas in Canada and around the world. We need to build a future where we phase out nuclear weapons and the public mobilizes to insist that that be done. And we need a future in which we are committed to climate action on an accelerated basis, with fossil fuels being phased out and a renewable energy future being built in this world. I think we can accomplish that, Don, but only with public mobilization. This has to be, these issues that we've talked about over the years, they need to be a top priority for every provincial and federal government around the world. And I think we can set an example of that here in Saskatchewan if we mobilize.
1: We should mobilize and we should do it right now.
0: Right now.
1: Take care. Thank you very much for the interview.
2: Welcome to the CFCR Diner. Yeah, we're open. What'll it be, hon? We got the house special, green eggs and ham, Monday, Friday, 6 to 10 a.m. It's not fancy, but it gets the job done. Jukebox. Oh, yeah, it's over there in the corner. It's got indie rock, blues, jazz, pop, electronica. Don't ask for requests. It plays what it plays. So grab a seat, don't make a mess, and enjoy your morning, I guess. Green eggs and ham every weekday from 6 to 10 a.m. You're here anyway, might as well stay.

0: Formarine heat waves is kind of a few ingredients usually acting together. Normally you will have a persistent high pressure ridge, which brings clear skies to a patch of ocean. So more sunlight reaches the water and weakens wind, so there's less mixing and cooling. The warm surface layer gets thin and begins to bake. You can have ocean currents push farther than usual and carry warmer water with it.
1: 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We're located on Treaty 6 territories and the homeland of the Métis. We owe a debt of gratitude to the people who looked after this land, the Cree, the Soto, Nakota, and Dene people since time immemorial, and in recent centuries, the Métis and Dakota. In this program, From the Ground Up, we try to address big questions about what it means to live with each other in an ecosystem. My name is Daniel Correa, and I'm just one of a team of people from Climate Justice Saskatoon who take turns to host this program for you. The opinions expressed by individuals in this show are not necessarily the formal opinions of Climate Justice Saskatoon or their employers. Listeners, thanks again for tuning in. Last month, a document known as the CCCR 2026, that's Canada's Changing Climate Report 2026, was published. That's not to be confused with the band CCR, although I admit both talk a lot about rain and rivers. The new document was authored by a group including federal agencies, as well as many universities across the country, organized by a team under Natural Resources Canada. Although this report has a similar spirit to some of the more famous consensus reports that get published from time to time by international working groups, the 10 chapters of the CCCR draw more specifically on knowledge from the Canadian research community, and it focuses on changes in the climate in regions closer to home. Chapter 7 of the report is titled Changes in the Oceans. Among many other sources, it talks about the results of Canadian ocean monitoring programs, like the British Columbia Shore Station Oceanographic Program, which has been collecting since 1914. This chapter was written by 15 scientists from Fisheries and Oceans Canada, Natural Resources Canada, the University of Victoria, the University of Quebec, and Environment Canada. I quote, "The general warming of the oceans around Canada is consistent with the warming observed in the global upper ocean, for which human influence is extremely likely to be the main driver." The wording used throughout this document is very deliberate and precisely defined. Here the term extremely likely means greater than 95%. The authors continue, "New scientific literature supports this report's robust assessment of past and future changes in marine heat waves, which were not assessed in CCCR 2019. More frequent and intense marine heat waves have been observed in the Pacific and Atlantic Oceans around Canada since the 1980s, and such events are expected to increase in frequency and intensity in the three oceans around Canada because of human influence on the climate system." For a more detailed description of these figures, we can turn to some of the literature the CCCR cites. I'm paraphrasing here from an analysis of the situation in the Arctic. A curve shows that marine heatwave event with intensity larger than 1.5 degrees Celsius could not occur without greenhouse gas forcing with greater than 99% probability. The observed 2007, 2012, and 2020 marine heatwave events had 3.4, 2.1, and 4 degrees Celsius intensity. So what does it mean to say there's a 95 or 99% likelihood that human activity is the main driver of these changes? Moreover, when a specific event occurs with newsworthy ferocity, like when unusually high temperatures measured in an area off the coast of Nova Scotia seem to lead to a low yield of crab fishing, how should we accurately think about what caused these? We know additional energy is being added to the climate system, but we have to balance this with the fact that nature has always thrown crazy curveballs at us since the beginning of time. Well, this year, the National Academy of Sciences in the United States also released a 253-page summary devoted to this specific idea, with the title, Attribution of Extreme Weather and Climate Events and Their Impacts. It states, in extreme event attribution, a field of climate science that analyzes whether and to what extent human-caused climate change influenced an individual extreme weather or climate event. The report goes into great detail on the advancements and some of the remaining challenges and limitations in this field. I quote, over the past decade, advances in physical understanding through accumulating observational and modeling evidence supporting long-standing theoretical expectations, together with improved and more sophisticated numerical models, etc., have strengthened the foundation for extreme event attribution. It continues, human-caused changes to the thermodynamics of the climate system have a direct and well-understood impact on extreme temperatures, extreme rainfall, and compound hot-dry events. These links are established with high confidence and are well supported by a robust combination of physical theory, observational data, and model simulations. I'm therefore very pleased to be joined by Brandon Bourassa. Mr. Bourassa is a research technician at Climate Central, a nonprofit agency specifically devoted to making sense of some of these questions. He has a master's degree in weather and climate risk and data analytics, and a bachelor's of science in oceanic and atmospheric science. Mr. Bourassa, thank you so much for joining me today. Could you tell me a bit about your background? How did you get started studying the environment?
0: Hi, Daniel. Yes, thanks again for having me. So my background in this field, similar to many others, kind of stemmed from someone that just grew up loving weather and watching everyday weather around them, especially extreme weather events, especially interested in how they formed and how the physical atmosphere produces them. And like you said, from there, that led me to UC San Diego to study oceanic and atmospheric science. While I was there, I was simultaneously realizing at that time that climate change was kind of a huge problem. So I was beginning to get quite interested in extreme weather and its intersection with climate change. That led me to go to the University of Illinois Urbana-Champaign, getting a master's in weather and climate risk and data analytics, essentially using data and analysis on weather and climate to see how weather is changing in response to human-caused climate change.
1: So your interest really started in weather in general, but a lot of your focus now, I understand, is more specifically on the oceans. What sources of information do you have available for this kind of work?
0: I would say the backbone is satellite sea surface temperature data. I work mostly with NOAA's flagship. It's called OISST Global Data. It goes back to September 1981. It blends satellite infrared measurements with ships and buoys and Argo floats that are recording those observational readings on the surface. And below the surface, like I mentioned, we rely on Argo floats, which are these robotic, a series of 4,000 robotic floats that go down under the surface of the ocean and come back up that profile at the top approximately 2,000 meters of the ocean, plus some other systems to track ocean heat content as well. And I would be kind of remiss to exclude climate models as well. We can't observe a world without human emissions. So models help us build that counterfactual. And at Climate Central, all of this feeds our ocean climate shift index, which estimates every day for every point in the ocean how much climate change influenced those days' temperatures.
1: It's great that you have so many different inputs into your work. Can you walk us through some of the large-scale trends in the ocean that are most visible from all these instruments and models?
0: Yeah, so there are a few standout trends that are quite notable and obvious. Of course, there's record temperatures. The highest global average sea surface temperature ever recorded was this year in August, a trend that we expect to continue going forward. The ocean is gaining heat almost every year. Upper ocean heat content sets a new record nearly every year, and the rate of that uptake has roughly doubled since the 90s. This is due to the ocean being the single largest sink for excess heat and carbon dioxide in the atmosphere. And a third one is marine heat waves, which are basically the ocean equivalent of land heat waves and are covering more and more of the ocean every year. Some of our preliminary analysis shows that the share of ocean with no marine heat waves in a year fell from about 40% in the 1980s down to about 10% in the last decade. So more and more of the ocean is experiencing marine heat waves every year. They are getting stronger with each marine heat wave occurring, reaching into more and more impactful categories, and they are lasting longer. Marine heat waves that used to last for only maybe a week or two, maybe lasting multiple months now.
1: Could you describe the machinery that creates such a marine heat wave, and what does that look like to people in the field?
0: Yeah, so for marine heat waves, there's kind of a few ingredients usually acting together. Normally, you will have a persistent high pressure ridge, which brings clear skies to a patch of ocean, so more sunlight reaches the water and weakens wind, so there's less mixing and cooling. The warm surface layer gets thin and begins to bake. You can have ocean currents push farther than usual and carry warmer water with it. El Nino is another factor, warming huge areas of the tropical Pacific. And of course, there's the background warming, global warming, which raises the floor underneath which these events transpire. But in observations for people that are looking at the ocean, we would say that a part of the ocean is under a marine heat wave when it stays above its 90th percentile. So it's the top 10% of normal temperatures for that time of year. So only the most extreme temperatures, and persisting for at least 5 days. Very similar to how land heat waves are defined. And in this field, I would say the effects and how it looks is very dramatic. Most notably, the most famous one is coral bleaching. We're in the fourth global bleaching event right now, which has hit over 90% of the world's reefs. There has been kelp forest collapse, seabird die-offs, and fishery declines in relation to these marine heat waves.
1: So Brandon, a little earlier, you talked about the ocean being kind of a heat sink. I can visualize, you know, the greenhouse effect traps in infrared light. I read that since 1993, the ocean has been exposed to a watt of excess heat per square meter, and the top 2 kilometers has absorbed 4 × 10⁻¹⁸ BTU per year, some really large amount of heat. Okay, I can visualize this sort of global change without much trouble. Some extra amount of the sun's energy is getting reabsorbed over the entire oceans. But you mentioned that Climate Central runs these kinds of attributions every day for conditions in every part of the world. What does it mean to attribute these specific events to human carbon emissions?
0: Yeah, that's an excellent question. And it's pretty much at the core of what we do here at Climate Central. So the central focus of attribution science is understanding and quantifying the role human-caused climate change is playing in changing environmental hazards and their consequences for people. So using advanced computer models, along with directly observed and measured weather data, we compare the carbon-polluted world we actually live in today to a simulated cooler world without that heat-trapping pollution. The difference between those two worlds is that climate change signal. That's what lets us measure how much more likely, more frequent, or more intense certain weather events have become. And we can do this in real time with our tools. We're not saying climate change caused a heat wave the way a match would cause a fire. Weather still produces the same event, like a high pressure system, weak winds, a shift in a current. But that weather now happens on top of a warmer baseline. So we can say that temperatures in California are 5 times more likely due to climate change with this attribution method.
1: Based on the work that your organization does to produce these figures every day, what kind of events are hardest to give more certain attribution to?
0: Yeah, that's another great question. So the hardest cases are usually the ones driven by dynamics, such as currents, winds, circulation patterns, rather than by a straightforward thermodynamic warming. So some examples are like Western boundary currents, like the Gulf Stream and the Kuroshio current off of Japan. They have huge natural variability. So a small shift in the current's path can produce a big temperature anomaly, and models struggle to resolve them, especially at those kind of smaller scales when compared to the larger ocean. ENSO regions, the El Nino, La Nina regions, can be kind of difficult. In our counterfactual runs, almost everywhere drops to having no marine heat wave days, in the counterfactual. The big exception is the eastern equatorial Pacific during El Nino, where natural variability alone still produces frequent heat waves. There, the natural signal is so large that pulling the human part out is a bit harder. So there is natural variability, but some places are just more difficult to attribute than others because the climate signal struggles to break through more. And on land, some processes like tornadoes, hail, and other small-scale events are difficult because models can't resolve them on kind of that smaller scale.
1: In my last episode where I spoke to an atmospheric scientist, we had talked about how the upper atmosphere actually cools when there's more CO2 and increased global warming. If the sun was getting brighter or something, we would expect the whole atmosphere would be warming. And so there's this kind of fingerprint, which is really indicative of global warming rather than some alternate cause. Within the limitations of, you know, measuring things and modeling, as you just mentioned, are there these kinds of analogous fingerprints in the ocean?
0: Yeah, so I would say there are several of them. One we know of well is total heat content is rising. Natural variability, like El Nino, mostly moves heat around between the ocean and atmosphere. It can't make the whole system gain energy year after year. Satellites measure the planet absorbing more energy than it emits, and the ocean heat gain matches that imbalance that we're seeing. Warming is coming from the top down, so heat is entering at the surface and works its way deeper over time, which is the pattern you'd expect from heat trapped in the atmosphere, alongside the ocean acidification itself due to the increased amount of CO2.
1: So you've used this term here, I guess from statistics, this term counterfactual. The statistics involved in this attribution science certainly went over my head, but in many ways, statistics is all over even just regular weather forecasting. In 2020, the Canadian weather forecasters were accurate within 3 degrees Celsius 87% of the time. But again, these statistics are a lot more sophisticated. Can you describe some of what that looks like and sort of how these are designed?
0: Yeah, so there used to kind of be, for extreme event attribution, there used to be kind of a split method. There was an observation-based and a model-based approach, which is still a useful way to describe the main components. What's changed is that the best practice now is to use both and combine them rather than pick one. So the core quantity that we use is essentially a ratio. You take the probability of exceeding some threshold, so it's called 85 degrees, in today's climate, and divide it by the probability in a counterfactual climate without human warning. So, for example, if it was 85 degrees in a city, whereas the counterfactual would have only been 80 degrees, you can find the probability likelihood between the two by using that probability ratio, or what we call the occurrence ratio. So that observation-based method is looking at the long observed record, modeled the statistics as shifting with the global mean temperature, and essentially rewind the distribution to a pre-industrial time. The model-based method runs climate models with and without human forcings and compares how often each of the events occur. At Climate Central, we use a multi-method framework that was developed in 2022 and then in 2024 for the oceans, where we average two empirical methods, observation methods, and 9 climate models. And then we weigh the climate models and the observations. And if the methods agree, you can be confident. If they disagree, that's a signal to be cautious. But that's kind of the framework we use in our attribution methods.
1: Compared with the affiliations of some of our other scientists that I've had the pleasure of interviewing so far, Climate Central seems like a really especially unique organization. Can you tell me like a bit more about its mission?
0: So Climate Central is an independent nonprofit group of scientists and communicators where our mission is really to research and report the facts about our changing climate and how it affects people, but ultimately. So we pretty much sit at the boundary between research and the public. We do peer-reviewed science, but we also turn it into tools people can actually use. So like the Climate Shift Index that shows you every day and all around the globe how much more or less likely things were due to climate change, for the air and ocean temperatures, for sea level rise, coastal risk maps, and our weekly Climate Matters, which helps supply local data and graphics to TV meteorologists and journalists across the globe. The goal is that when someone experiences a heat wave or a flood or something that it impacts their life, they can find out right away whether climate change played a role or not.
1: So one of the things that Climate Central has, I guess, published on your website, you have this interactive tool called the Climate Shift Index. Could you talk a bit about what is that?
0: Yeah, so if you navigate to the Climate Central website, you'll find a section for tools, and there we have our flagship Climate Shift Index. So if you go there, you will see a global map of the world for today's date. You can also look at historical dates as well as future dates using the GFS model. And if you kind of peruse around, look around at all the countries of the world, you can go to your hometown. You can see the temperature, the maximum temperature is that supposed to be. You can see the temperature anomaly. But more importantly, you can click on it for today and see how much more likely it is due to climate change based on the color that's on the map. If you have a climate shift index of 3, that means climate change made the daily average temperatures at least 3 times more likely, depending on if you're looking at minimum, average, or maximum temperatures. And while you're there, you will also see that there is an ocean CSI tool as well that does the exact same thing. I'll call it CSI, which stands for Climate Shift Index. The ocean CSI is doing the same as the air CSI, but just for the ocean. And it can show you how much warmer or cooler ocean temperatures are due to climate change. It has a slightly different scale that has to do with like how the ocean warms on a different scale than air temperatures, but like you can click around, see places that are 300 times more likely due to climate change. And recently published paper of ours that helped us build out this other tool can also show where humid heat was made more likely due to climate change and where around the world.
1: This is so awesome. I pulled it up here, listeners, and I can see where I grew up. The waters around there are, water temperature here is, you know, made 10 times more likely to occur because of climate change. This is really cool. So Climate Central has been active for a while. I was really happy to find a copy in my local library, actually, of a book the organization published back in 2013. As the Academy of Sciences quote in the introduction to this episode suggests, some things were maybe a little less certain way back then. How has this field of attribution science progressed? What were some of the biggest steps forward?
0: Yeah, so this field of attribution science is a relatively new field compared to others out there. It's some 20 years old. Back in the early 2000s, scientists began wondering if we could ever assign liability for an extreme event on humans, which led to a paper that looked at the 2003 European heat wave that was one of, if not the first event attribution study. About a decade later, popular atmospheric science journal called BAMS began making reporting attribution a routine practice for their journal. Around 2014 to 2016, the World Weather Attribution started doing rapid studies within days or weeks for events. In 2021, the IPCC devoted a whole chapter to extremes with attribution statements, and you know, Climate Central has roots back to like 2008, so they've been a part of this process as well within the entire community. And since 2022, attribution has become operational at Climate Central with the Climate Shift Index running every day globally in near real time. And in 2024, when it extended to the ocean. So that's kind of where the field of attribution was and where it has seen its biggest steps forward.
1: What do you see as sort of the next steps? What do you need and how can people help?
0: Yeah, I think ultimately to improve this work, there's specific instances like we need better forms of subsurface monitoring for the ocean heat. Like there's the Argo floats that I mentioned, but we need more coverage at ocean depth. And I think people can help by supporting things like those Argo floats, the satellite programs, NOAA's data sets that are public goods and are part of everything that I've described. So people can help by supporting those programs using the tools we make, but probably most importantly is just talking about it. Knowing that heat waves in your town was made 5 times more likely kind of starts a conversation that is able to fuel this work and help fund these data sets and the work that is done to find this, you know, find new discoveries in this attribution field. There are some new frontiers, such as impact attribution, which has started to make some noise recently. That's looking at deaths, damages, and ecosystem loss attributed to human-caused climate change, and source attribution, which is linking specific emitters, like specific companies, to specific events. So some very new frontiers are emerging as well.
1: Mr. Bourassa, thank you very much for taking the time to speak with me today.
0: No problem at all. It was a pleasure. I always enjoy kind of nerding out about this stuff.
2: 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Thank you for listening. 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If you'd like to be more involved with CJS, please check out our website at climatejusticesaskatoon.ca or email us at climatejusticeyxe@gmail.com. Our hosts for the show are Sherry, Danielle, Michael, and Julia. Our editor is R.K. Heisey. Thank you again for listening.
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10: Did you know Spain first came to North America back in 1493?
9: Hello, my name is Horace.
10: And I'm Bridget.
9: We're here to talk about a simplified version of history and colonization in North America.
10: And why is it important?
9: From the start of Portugal gaining wealth from sailing around Africa, Christopher Columbus had an idea to head west to reach Asia, asking from the Spanish government for financial support for a whole 7 years.
10: And after being granted financial support, Christopher Columbus sailed towards Asia, but he ended up hitting North America. With another little tidbit being Jacob Carter coming from France to Canada back in 1534.
9: When he reached North America after 50 days of sailing, nearly 2 months, he discovered the First Nations people, but he mistakenly thought the earth was smaller, and he thought he had reached India when reaching North America.
10: And in his permit to come over to to Asia, he was told to claim any unclaimed land. So, coming to North America, he thought, oh, this is just unclaimed land. I'm going to claim this unclaimed land.
9: After a bit, he sent a letter back to the Spanish government saying that there was no resistance over there.
10: He also explored parts of North America, including Cuba, Dominican Republic, and the Caribbean. not finding much resources that he found important, he sent a letter back to Spain saying that there wasn't much there.
9: And after seeing Spain get lots of wealth and success, Portugal started going over to the Americas. And after a bit, there was a conflict, and a map was drawn showing what was Spain's and what was Portugal's. The Pope decided and agreed with both of them.
10: After this event, UK and France later started coming over to the Americas and taking land for themselves. This was the UK's earliest voyage.
9: Now we'll head on to an interview with Bridget and Kellen.
10: Hello, I'm Bridget.
4: I'm Kellen.
10: And, okay, to jump right into it, Kellen, how was your family affected by colonialism? Was it good or was it bad?
4: My family being mostly white of white race, I wouldn't really say we're affected by it. So by that means I'd probably say that's good then. I know colonialism isn't a good thing. And in my opinion, I don't feel like there should be a thing of people taking land. I believe that land is for everybody and nobody should be claiming it or like taking it away or like stuff like that. I feel like we should just share the resources we have, and no land should be a certain person's land. It should belong to everybody.
10: On the topic of that, how do you think your life would be affected differently if, I guess, this like colonialism didn't happen, or like the empires didn't travel around the world the way they did?
4: I don't think there would be as much people here then. If I'm being honest, it would probably, other countries or in like people would probably one day come to like unclaimed land or whatever like that. So I think that there'd probably just be less people here. And I don't know. I feel like there wouldn't be really of like, a more like fights or stuff like that, I guess.
10: Do you think you'd still be living in Europe, or do you think your family would have eventually come to Canada or the US or?
4: I'd like to say that, yeah.
10: Yeah. What are some advantages or disadvantages you think colonialism like affects you by?
4: Repeat that.
10: What are some advantages or disadvantages that you think colonialism affects you?
4: As I said, of being of white race, I think it affects like me in a good way, because I think like more white people get more privileges, what's the word for it?
10: Opportunities?
4: Opportunities, yeah. And stuff like that than people of, like, a different race do.
10: Mm-hmm. I totally agree with that. And, like, what is your view, like, as a whole on colonialism? Like,
4: I kind of answered that before. Sorry.
10: Okay.
4: But, like I said, I just think that land should be for everybody. And I don't think that there should be land belonging to one person or another person. I think it should just belong to like everybody. Nobody should be fighting for it. Nobody should be like claiming, like quote unquote claiming it. I think it like we should just share the resources, like share everything like that, and then like give back and like
10: most like giving back to the like the earth and like the world.
4: Yeah.
10: And then for your second last question, do you have any stories about your ancestors coming here?
4: I don't really know. I think for my grandma's side, I don't really know that much, because I don't think I've ever really asked about it, but I mean, I would want to know, so maybe that would be something that I ask my parents about. I just know that from my grandma's side, my grandparents, I'm pretty sure they died pretty early on. Mm. So I never would really get that chance to know.
10: Yeah, I also do think, like, for a lot of, like, settlers in Canada and, like, also in the U.S., you don't really know, like, your family and how they came to Canada. Like, mm-hmm. I've even noticed that with my own family, how mm-hmm. it's pretty much a, like, I guess you don't really know how they came here, what were their struggles.
4: Yeah.
10: It's just kind of like, oh, I'm here. Then your last question, this is actually your last question. How do you think your ancestors' experiences would be different in the Great Depression compared to an Indigenous person?
4: Could you explain the Great Depression to me again?
10: The Great Depression was a time in between World War I and World War II where there was, like, a huge drought, the economy wasn't doing great, and a lot of people were being, like, starved and died, as well as, like, farming wasn't doing that good. Now, I will say we could tie that back to the article that we did read in mm-hmm. class as well.
4: Again, with my family being of white race, I think we probably would have got advantages in that. And that shouldn't be a thing. That's, like, crazy that somebody would do that. But that's just kind of how it happened. So I think in my family probably would have got an advantage in that.
10: Yeah. I also do agree with that, as well as, like, even if we looked at the article that we read, mm-hmm. like, if you were from a settler's family, especially if you were from a farmer family, you yeah. would have gotten, like, extra cans of food
4: oh, yeah.
10: or anything else. How they just didn't really do that for the Indigenous people,
4: mm-hmm.
10: which is, like, interesting, you know?
4: Yeah.
10: Well, that pretty much wraps up our interview. Say goodbye to the audience, Callan.
4: Bye-bye.
9: That was a great interview. Now let's head on to a new topic.
10: The United Kingdom started creating treaties with the First Nations people, with the first treaty being in 1701, which was the Peace Treaty. No land was surrendered in the Peace Treaty.
9: America started creating treaties with the Native Americans in the late 1700s, around 1778, but ended in the late 1800s in 1871 due to Congress wanting more power over the First Nations.
10: Also, with France and the UK staying longer, the Métis and Métis groups were born in the late 1700s, with the fur trade also being a very important part of Métis and Métis culture. On, as well, talking more about the fur trade, the language of the Métis and Mi'kmaq, which is the language Mi'kmaq, was created for the fur trade, so it was easier to talk with the two groups.
9: The fur trade started off the coast of Newfoundland and the Gulf of St. Lawrence. During the time, good relations had to be maintained with the Indigenous people, who were eager to obtain metal and cloth goods from the Europeans.
10: The highest point of the fur trade was in the mid-1600s, where broad-brimmed beaver hats became a staple fashion in Europe at the time, as well as the fur trade lasted from the early 17th century to the mid-19th century.
9: Another big part of our history in Saskatoon used to be a Métis area before it was a colony established in 1882. With it including hunting, trading, before it was a colony settlement, with Batoche having a similar history.
10: I'm going to correct my fur trade thing. It started in the 1600s. That was my bad. As well as after establishing some power in Canada, the UK started constructing residential schools. Later, following by America creating their residential schools, separating children from their parents, and doing cultural assimilation.
9: They created residential schools throughout North America, including Mexico, which had around 32, the USA having 526, and Canada having 130. The churches all created similar residential systems for the First Nations, and over 4,000 children died at these schools over the time.
10: So far, also, last I checked, each school has been counted for these 4,000 children. There is probably thousands of more children who died in these residential schools. And to end off with that topic, we're going to be going into an interview with Horace and Kase.
9: Hello, I'm Horace, and I'm here with
4: Kase.
9: So we have a couple questions for Gisay, the first one being, what's your perspective on Europeans' colonization idea?
10: Well, I think it could have been better if they didn't put so much violence and hatred into it, like adding residential schools, day schools, missing murdered indigenous women, and the 60s scoop.
9: What were the effects of cultural assimilation, meaning removal of culture, to you?
10: Well, it causes a lot of trauma and racism and not knowing who you are and your well-being.
9: Do you have any stories of relatives who went and experienced residential schools?
10: Yes, I know my mushum, aka my grandpa, and my dad both went to day school, and it was still just like residential school where it was very abusive and you did not get treated well. But I did have some great grandparents that went to residential school and some that didn't go to residential school too.
9: How do you think North America would be without colonization?
10: I think it would be good. Like, it would still be like same things. It wouldn't be like so polluted and a bunch of buildings. It would be good. Everybody would be in peace and it would be a beautiful land.
9: Why is it important to know what residential schools did and why do we still recognize it?
10: It's important because it caused so much intergenerational trauma and a lot of backlash and hate against First Nations peoples, which causes addictions, poverty, racism, etc.
9: Okay, well, thank you so much, Kisay, and thank you for being here.
10: Thank you.
9: Now we're playing the Red River Jig, which is an important song to the Métis and Mishif people.
11: One, two, three.

0: Thank you all.
1: Hi, we're now going to talk about why it's important to learn about colonialization and residential schools, and why it's important, how it affects us today.
2: Yeah, it's quite important because we don't want to repeat the same mistake for the second time, and we need to make sure that indigenous people are respected for what they have done to this land.
1: Well, so this wasn't that long ago. The last residential school closed in 1996. That wasn't that long ago. My mom would have been starting high school when the last school closed.
2: Yeah, it was only a few years ago, which also matters why we should keep remembering and reconciliation. We kept a reconciliation day for it, and we should keep on thinking and doing research on it and finding more about what happened so it never happens again.
1: Yeah, and so there are so many people who are alive today who went through it. There are so many people who this affects them greatly. Generational trauma is very real and has existed but it's going to continue to affect First Nations people for generations to come. I've take this with a grain of salt, what I'm about to say, just because I haven't done a lot of research on it, but I have read some stuff that says generational trauma can be that can be passed down through genes. So it's not just how you grew up, it can be embedded in the way how your brain works.
2: Yeah, and how generational trauma is important to learn about, and how residential schools created that generational trauma to continue it for more generations on. It's quite important to make sure it doesn't happen and make sure nothing happens like that again.
1: And also, this isn't just a Canadian and U.S. issue. This happened all throughout South America, all throughout Africa, lots of parts of Asia. This isn't a contained issue. This is a worldwide issue that should be brought up more and should be talked about way more than it is.
2: Yeah, and sharing some of the stories from residential school survivors throughout elementary school, it was quite sad to what they have gone through in their own land, their own land that they grew up on, and it was not okay.
1: Yeah, and also, this, residential schools existed for 250 years or so. That's a really long time if no one's noticed, and it just ended. So to say that this is a past issue is so wrong and needs to be considered more of a present issue.
2: Yeah, and I've seen some people pass it down. They said that it's in the past, it doesn't really matter anymore, but we need to keep on thinking about it and making sure that we don't just shoo it off like it's not important.
1: Also really important to understand how this even just affects the way how our world works today. Even seeing murdered and missing Indigenous women, those numbers are crazy high. I don't think people really understand. Over 50% of murdered and missing cases are Indigenous women, but with a 5% population over Canada, that's about one in every three Indigenous women. That is a crazy high number. I don't think people understand how crazy high that number is.
2: Yeah, and some news channels switching it up when a woman was taken or something, that they switch it up with their background instead and not focus on what actually happened. So it's important to not just shoot what happened still to Indigenous people and to recognize and acknowledge what still happens.
1: It's also important, in my opinion, to learn about it so it doesn't repeat itself. So then you don't repeat that cycle, maybe not with Indigenous people again, but with another group of people. Because, you need to understand how stuff happened or how stuff happens so then you can prevent it from happening in the future. So you have to learn about it and understand why it's important to learn about and why it's important to make sure that certain people are treated with a bit more dignity, just so then everybody is, I don't want to say equal, the word, better word for it, what's the word? Equality. Do you know the word? And it's like, for people, when they're not, instead of everyone getting the same, it's everyone getting what they need. Equity.
2: Equity, yeah.
1: Equity. It's, I feel like it's more about equity and understanding that some people need extra support because of different issues that have happened, rather than making sure that everyone just kind of has, I guess, everything that they need.
2: Thank you so much, Bridget. Now we're going to head on to an interview with Bridget and Pujan.
1: Hello, I am Bridget, here with another interview, and I will be interviewing...
0: Pujan.
1: All right, Pujan, to get right into it, what is your personal opinion on colonialism?
0: My opinion on colonialism is that we should respect the land and not take over someone else's, like the Europeans, to the First Nations. It is their land, and the Europeans took over the land and built residential schools, took over the land, and that made the First Nations lose their culture, religion, language, and bonding with their family members.
1: Very well spoken. And how does colonialism affect you personally?
0: Personally, it affects me, like, I don't like colonialism because if someone just took over someone else's land and just say, oh, I found that land first, then that would really hurt the First Nations, for example.
1: If you could change one thing about colonialism, what would it be?
0: I would change that if I could go back in time, I would tell the European people to please, please, please respect the land acknowledgments, cultural preservations, and self-determination to the indigenous people.
1: That was another very well-spoken question. And then for your last question, what is it like participating in Truth and Reconciliation as an immigrant?
0: I think Truth and Reconciliation is where we all connect as a group and share our opinions on Truth and Reconciliation.
1: Mm-hmm. I totally agree with that as well. Well, that's our end of our interview.
2: Thank you so much, Bridget. That was an amazing interview. And now we're going to wrap up our radio show with a song from Tragically Hip called The Wheat Kings.
1: Thank you, everybody, for listening.

0: October 16th. Saskatchewan's own Brent Butt is one of Canada's funniest people.
1: Starting to feel my age. I only have two kinds of hairs right now. The kind that say, hey, let's turn gray. And the other kind that say, nah, we're just going to go.
0: From his early days in comedy clubs to the incomparable Corner Gas, feature films, a best-selling novel, and more, Brent Butt loads the screen and stage with prairie-born humor. Don't miss Brent Butt on Friday, October 16th. 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
1: Hello, friends. Welcome to the Disco Before the Breakdown here on CFCR 90.5. I'm your host, Sarah. I'm here every Wednesday to play you some music from 7:30 to 9. And tonight, I'm going to start us off on what I do every October. I play spooky music for spooky people. I know, I like to pick songs in October that have Halloween vibes. And I'm going to start us off with the first Halloween playlist tonight. So stay tuned for the next 3 weeks. I'm going to try to do spooky music. Before I start, I'm going to let you know you still have time to get in to the F Emphasis draws. I believe you have until the end of the month to get in. Yeah, the early bird is over, but there's still lots of grand prizes. For instance, $25 or more gets you entry in to win a fine dining pack, $800 to Hearth Restaurant. $35 gets you in to win a gaming and pizza party prize pack for 20 people. That is courtesy of VR Matrix and Paradox Pizza. And yeah, all you have to do is send a donation to F Emphasis, our fundraiser. The on-air fundraiser is over. The big push is over. But you do have still some time to donate and get into that. I will tell you, this is the last call for my special prize that I'm giving out. If you donate $25 to this specific show, you get your name in to win a hand-beaded necklace that I've made, an earring set, value of $150. So if you have made a pledge to this show and you have not talked to me directly about your pledge, please send me an email with proof of donation to cfcr.sarah, S-A-R-A-H, at gmail.com, and I'll enter you into when I'm going to do the draw this weekend. All right. And as far as how you can pay your pledge, call in during office hours, 306-664-6678. They're around 10 to 6. You can call in to me while I'm playing music. I'll take your pledge, 306-242-5002. Or you can go online, cfcr.ca, and make your pledge online. All right, let's start off on this spooky playlist. I'm going to play you one from Mr. Awesome. This is an artist who is based in Kelowna. Lived here for a bit. A very good friend of mine. Used to host a show here on CFCR. And I'm going to play the title track off their album, I Eat Ghosts.

That was Wolves and Werewolves from the Pack AD off their album Funeral Mixtape. Pack AD put out that album. They were very, very blues. And then later albums got more, a little bit more garage rock. One of my favorite bands ever. They're based out of Vancouver. So yeah, we heard Wolves and Werewolves. Before that, we heard Baby, You're a Haunted House from Gerard Way, a single from him. And we started off with the title track from I Eat Ghosts from Mr. Awesome. Mr. Awesome used to live right here in Saskatoon, has moved to Kelowna, used to do a show here, a very good friend of mine, and makes a lot of spooky music, writes a lot of songs about ghosts, that guy. So we are, it is October. I'm doing spooky songs, hopefully for the rest of the month. I think I have enough to fill 3 weeks of playlists to get you right to Halloween with spooky songs, but we'll see. I told you a bit about some prizes from F-Emphasis before the break or before those songs. I'm going to tell you again about one more. You do have until October 28th, the end of the day, 11:59 on October 28th, you have to get your pledges in to get into the grand prize draws. You can do so right here, right now by going to cfcr.ca, hitting donate. If you do donate to this show, make sure you make me know because I'm doing my own prize. Deadline for my prize is this weekend. I'm going to draw it on Sunday. Every $25 donated to this show gets you one entry to win a beaded, hand-beaded earring and necklace set that I've created. If you donate $75 or more to CFCR during this time, you can get entered in to win the Creative Prize Package, courtesy of Makerspace. You can get an introductory course for six people, so you and five friends, to learn how to do some woodworking, how to do some pottery, or how to do some silk screening. 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That is almost a $1,200 value for your donation of $75. All right, let's keep going. This song is called Spellbound. It's by The Sadies featuring Rick White. Or the other way around, Rick White featuring The Sadies. Off of an album they put out, which is called, Rick White and The Sadies. So Rick White featuring The Sadies. Here is Spellbound.

That was I'm a Witch from Pale Lips, off their album After Dark. That is a band that I discovered because one of the people in that band used to live here. And when they put that album out, they reached out to CFCR and said, hey, can you play our album? So that's how I discovered that band. One of the many benefits of listening to CFCR, being a host here, is discovering new bands like that, bands that you're not going to hear on any other radio station. And so, yeah, our F-Emphasis drive on air has come and gone, but we are still accepting donations, and you still have time to get into those grand prize draws. Again, you have until Wednesday, October 28th. So 2 weeks from now, what day is it? Yeah, 2 weeks from now to get into those. I've told you a bit about the lower levels. Let me tell you about grand prize number four. You donate $150, you get entered to win the movie prize package from the Roxy Theater. So that is two VIP cards that gets you and one guest into free movies for a year. If you use that once a week, it is a value of $1,200. If you use it twice per week, double it. Three times per week, triple it. And that's just one of the many prizes. I'll tell you more as the show goes on. Yeah, so before that, we heard Funny Ghost from Peach Pact off their album Die Hydrated. And we start off with Spellbound from Rick White, featuring the Sadies off the album Rick White and the Sadies. I'm going to play you, I think, one more before the break. This is another band that I only ever discovered because I've been a host at CFCR. I used to do the Canadian show, so I was always looking for Canadian music in the music library here, and I stumbled upon Hooded Fang, and I'm sad I was not into them when they were around because they're so good. But whatever, I found it afterwards because I'm a host here at CFCR, and I'm going to play you one of their songs. Again, we're playing all kind of spooky named songs for Halloween. So this is Hooded Fang, and this song is called Graves. 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
8: 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I'm your host, Sarah. I'm here every Wednesday to play you music. And this week, next week, and the week after, I'm going to try to play you spooky Halloween songs. So we've been doing that up till now. We're going to keep doing that. But let me tell you real quick about the last grand prize for the F Emphasis fundraiser. The on-air push for fundraising is done. However, you still have until Wednesday, October 28th. You have 2 weeks to get your pledge in to still be entered into those grand prizes. I've told you a bit about the other ones. There's tiers $25, $35, $75, $150 that you can get into. If you donate $250, which you should, you can be entered in to win the music prize package from the Broadway Theater. You could win a pair of tickets, so two tickets to 10 shows. There is a list. Oh, there's a big list. I'm not gonna say it. You can go online and look, cfcr.ca. 10 shows, you win two tickets to, plus two Winteruption wristbands. Winteruption happens in January. It's about a 5-day festival with multiple venues across the city. I bought a wristband to Winteruption, 2 years ago? And I definitely used my money's worth. If you win the wristbands, you can get into any show during that festival. And so that is a $1,250 value that you can be entered in to win if you donate $250 or more to CFCR during our fundraising drive. Again, you have until the 28th to get in for that. Easiest way is to go onto cfcr.ca, make your pledge there. If you like my show, say that you're donating to my show, and that just goes to my show total, and it makes me look like a very good volunteer. All right, I'm going to play you a band now. This is Misha and the Spanx. One of my favorite bands. And they are going to be playing here at Amigos Cantina on Friday, October 23rd. That's not this weekend, but next. At Amigos, tickets are $20 right here right now online. They're going up to 25 at the door. Yeah, and so I'm going to play a bit of an older one because I'm keeping the spooky theme. This song is called Witch Hunt. It's off their album Girls, Girls, Girls.

No.

That was Hunting for Witches from Block Party off their album A Weekend in the City. Before that, we heard a very old one from The Bravery, one of my favorite bands. They have not been around for a while. I think that album was released in 2012. Off the album Stir the Blood, we heard Jack-O-Lantern Man. We also heard Creep Show from Wax Jaw off the album It Takes Guts. And we started off with Misha and the Spanx. One of my favorite Canadian bands. We heard the song Witch Hunt off their album Girls, Girls, Girls. I am playing all songs that have, Halloween undertones. Witch Hunt, Creep Show, Jack-O-Lantern Man. But Misha and the Spanx are going to be playing here, not this Friday, but next, October 23rd at Amigos Cantina. If you have not seen them live, you should go. They put on a very, very good live show. It's a two-piece band. They bring lots of energy. Misha herself is just like a goddess to watch play. And tickets are $18.45, which I believe works out to $20 with taxes. Right now online at the door, they're going to be $24.12 plus taxes, which I believe is going to be about $25 for you. So again, that's at Amigos, not this Friday, but next, the 23rd. I hope to see you there. All right, we're going to keep going here with our spooky show. This next song is from a band called Cadaver. They are out of Germany, and we're going to hear Evil Forces off their album For the Dead Travel Fast.

That was Deadlight from Uncola off their album Desolate. I am playing all like kind of spooky songs in honor of Halloween. If you're like, why did you play that one? Deadlight is the clown It from Stephen King's It. What he kills you with is the deadlights. So that one made the list. Before that, we heard Killer on the Loose from Red Mass off the album A Hopeless Noise. And we also heard Evil Forces.

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6: 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I've been here since 7:30. I'm your host, Sarah. I come here every Wednesday to play you music. This week, next week, and the week after, I am doing spooky Halloween music, which all that means is maybe the songs have some scary stuff in their titles. Maybe they sound spooky, but that's what we're doing. Just on that ad break there, you did hear a reminder to pay your pledge for F emphasis. And once again, the on-air drive has been finished, but you still have time to get your pledge in for the grand prize draws. Head on to cfcr.ca. You can check out all those grand prizes that are up for grabs. I've told you about them all tonight. And if you get your pledge in by Wednesday, October 28th, you can enter in to win those grand prizes. I will again remind the listeners listening now, this is the final deadline for my personal grand prize draw here on this show. 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If you know me, DM me. If you don't know me, but you donated to the show because you like what you hear, please send me a proof of donation at cfcr.sarah, S-A-R-A-H, at gmail.com. I'll enter you in to win that. I'm going to do the draw this Sunday, the 18th. So you have until the 17th to get at me with your pledges of $25 or more. All right, so I am playing spooky music. This one is, this one's kind of like, okay, we fit it in here. It's a little spooky. This song is from Vogue Villains. It's called The Wrong Side of Midnight, and it's off the album Built on Bones.

That was Zouz, Z-O-U-Z, off their 2024 album, Je Descends. We heard the song Leviathan. That's a band out of Montreal. Before that, we heard Screaming Females, a band out of New Jersey. Off their album Singles 2, we heard Skeleton. And we start off with Vogue Villains from Built on Bones. We heard the song Wrong Side of Midnight. So I am tonight playing you all kind of spooky music. I'm going to do the same next week and the week after to get you in the mood for Halloween. While you are getting in the mood for Halloween, maybe get in the mood to donate to CFCR. Our on-air drive has come and gone. However, there is still time to get into the grand prizes. The deadline for those is October 28th, 2 weeks from now. There's tons of prizes. I've told you a bit about them tonight. You can go on to cfcr.ca and learn more about what you could get for all tiers of donations, $25, $35, $75, $150, and $250. 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And if you have made a pledge specifically to this show and you don't think I know about it yet, please send me proof of donation to cfcr.sarah, S-A-R-A-A-H, at gmail.com, because tonight is my last call for the prize that I'm giving away. Every $25 donated to this show gets your name in to win a hand-beaded necklace and earring set. Even if you don't yourself wear necklaces and earrings, I'm sure you have somebody in your life that could use a Christmas present. So I will be doing that draw this weekend. Please hit me up. As of right now, I have three people in the draw because I'm not counting my family. So the chances are high to win. All right, I'm going to keep going here with my spooky songs. This song is called Banshee from Heart Attack Kids off their album No Future.

You just heard Rats from Metz off their self-titled album. Before that, we heard Dead Girl from Wardrobe off of Mirror Games. And we also heard Banshee from Heart Attack Kids off their album No Future. You have been listening to the Disco Before the Breakdown. I do have a couple more songs for you, but I'm going to sign off now. I've been your host, Sarah. I'm here every Wednesday to play you music. And this week, next week, and the week after, I'm going to keep playing you spooky-themed songs. I don't know about you, rats are spooky. They are. I think so. In honor of Halloween, my favorite holiday. So tune in next week and the week after. I'm going to keep playing you Halloween-themed songs to get you ready for the holiday. I am going to play you two more. After that, you have Third Verse coming at you, so stay tuned. Up next, we're going to hear Vampire Xmas from Crystal Fairy off their self-titled album. And then we're going to hear Zombies Are Good for Your Health from Poison the Well. Thanks for tuning in. I'll be back next week.

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3: CFCR, we acknowledge that we are broadcasting from the traditional territory of the Cree, Dene, Soto, Dakota, Lakota, and Nakota nations, and homeland of the Métis. We recognize and respect their enduring connection to this land, which has been a site of gathering, culture, and tradition for thousands of years. We are committed to amplifying Indigenous voices and stories and to fostering relationships rooted in respect and understanding as we work towards reconciliation. We are grateful for the opportunity to serve our community on this land.

rappers don't show themselves, nah, they afraid. They hide behind narratives and characters, kayfabe. To the face to face with the one rapper that they can't fade. I shed light like a full moon, plus I make waves. I keep it grade A, brighten up a gray day. Rain clouds parts

Deeper rooted issues with the uses we use in religion. We confuse connection with using someone to feel seen is more than the facade we use to keep our true self hidden. It's not about the booze or the blow, it's about the kinship. When people say there's too many people, they just don't get it. You can meet the love of your life at a random exhibit. Started as long distance, then an indefinite visit. Sure, a package thief might steal your pet food, but I've seen bikers hit and have the whole block come to the rescue. It's extremely flat, it'll constantly check you, but you can't question the spirit of the cesspool.

mansion, sold it to a crypto kid from Miami. He put LED lights in the tiger room, that shit offended me badly. 40 mil came fast, 40 mil left faster. Every cousin had a business, every business was disaster. Steak dinner, bottle service, entourage is deep. I eat egg whites over sink, standing up, can't sleep. Hands ache when it rains, jaw click when I yawn. Every scar got a sponsor, but the sponsor's all gone. My ex say I love cameras more than I love my own blood. My son call me sir now, that hurt me more than gloves does. Phone ring, unknown number, ignore it. If they love me, why every voicemail sound extorted? I know faces outside, one sued me, one robbed me, one smiling online, one trainer fired, told podcast I'm washed. Funny how your failures become somebody's sauce. I still shadowbox mirrors, but the mirror got cool. Started talking clearer, said chump, that crowd noise gone. Nobody chanting when the money long gone. Grace don't pay rent, grace don't stop threats, grace don't fix fights, wear regret brace sweats. Heard tires outside, look through the blinds. Black sedan island, three lights, same time. Thought maybe they sent shooters, or repo, or tabloids, or vultures, walked out heated. Ready for war, chest out, undefeated. Driver rolled down the window slow, look confused. Said you ready to go? Damn, forgot the booking. Forgot I still say yes to people still looking. He didn't flinch at any of my anger. Didn't stare at my scars, didn't ask for a selfie. Didn't care who you are, just said bad traffic today. 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Yo. 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Everybody want a piece when the king lose ground. 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

drunk shooting the breeze with strangers. 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I like when people call it a clicker or channel changer. Put up numbers in relative obscurity, Danny Granger. Yeah, the ill syllable rearranger. They never had division and quit, I'm the remainder. Hit

0: Yeah, once again, you're locked right here. 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It's a nice Wednesday night rap attack for you, keeping score on your radio dial. We got Rove on the right.
1: Oh, yeah.
0: Chaps on the left. It's going down like that. And we'll switch it to 45.
1: That's right. Like we always do.
0: Like we always do. What did we just hear? We heard a whole bunch of great rap.
1: Yeah, we did. We just heard one from Nah Really and Bailey featuring Andrew. The track is Lemon Wage off If I Pay My Mind, No Mind. Great little album. For that one, new one from Serengeti called The Pickup from the little EP Boxer Driver, which is a little six-part EP. Word is it's going to be, or it is possibly going to be a two-man play.
0: Oh, really?
1: Yeah, it's a little story about a washed-up, debt-ridden boxer and the driver that he hires to pick him up.
0: Nice.
1: Yeah.
0: So. I listened to that the other day. It was really enjoyable.
1: Yeah. I heard it. It may actually.
0: I did not hear that.
1: Be
0: awesome.
1: A two-man play.
0: Sweet.
1: For that Isid with That's Why I Never Leave off the amazing album Lake Willoughby.
0: Heater.
1: Yeah. Before that, a new single that dropped from the Gumshoe Strut featuring Riddler called Chasing Rainbows.
0: Rhyme and Riddler. That's off a new production.
1: Yeah, album new album.
0: Has, right?
1: Yeah, new compilation album.
0: Yeah.
1: And I think two tracks have come out so far, and they're both super awesome.
0: This one with Riddler and the other one with Azrael.
1: That's right.
0: Rap's good.
1: That's right. We heard a new one from Cool Keith and Rad Brown called Last Call for Alcohol off No Alias.
0: That's a good one.
1: Yeah. Yeah, it's a brand new album, just dropped a little EP. I had one listen through, and I was like, yeah, this is nice. Not familiar with Rad Brown other than the album he did with Mocha.
0: Was that a Ron Contour album?
1: I think it was. Yeah, earlier this year or late last year, I can't remember. We kick things off with Snake Mountain, which is AWOL 1 and Knick Knack with Wake Up, Snakes in the Grass off the album This Is Snake Mountain. We're gonna
0: keep it moving.
1: Keep it moving with a new one from Split Sphere.
0: It's still time to donate for F-Emphasis.
1: Yes, it is.
0: The kind of on-air drive is over, but there's still time to get your pledges in if you haven't. You can make your pledge, no hits, no misses, cfcr.ca to support nonprofit community-based radio here in Saskatoon.
1: That's right.
0: So cfcr.ca/donate to make a donation.
1: Yeah,
0: if you have not done that already.
1: Nope. Chaps is rocking his shirt. I'm staring at my shirt and my mug and happy I donated.
0: Yep.
1: Oh, yeah.
0: Got a lock right here, Third Verse.

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You paid for a blue check, certified bonehead. 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Psychedelic. 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Imhotep. Where will I go next? Toes in the ocean. Came to get my props. Prop propulsion. And to check the pulse of the population. Put it on the page with the observation. Dirty looks. Got the mulch and the cultivation. And the juice and the pulp and the concentration.

Yo, what the heck is Boy Sam wearing? Rearview mirror, fuzzy dice in a Chrysler LeBaron. Grooving to the baseline, bounty on a brownie just to add it to the waistline. Me and my wife out looking sporty like Katara and Aang, Pootie Tang and Biggie Shorty. Take every snitch that ever wore a wire, make them fight a forest fire. That'll learn them. Yeah. I'm tapping into infinite potential. Back to beg a differ, if you're ever mental. Paint a bigger picture, bigger than you can know. Pack it on a quiver, put it on a scroll. Magic of the wizard, metaphysical. Never met a kid with the head is full of gold. Back of eyelids, full of visuals. A bunch of ideas, ready to explode.

Today I wrote a page of a novel. 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They barely knew the alphabet. 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

0: Raw connoisseur, draw your contour in chalk on the floor. I've been knocking on doors, offering a view through binoculars. I'll telepath from a roadblock. I'm not a chip off the old stop. Perpetual thoughts, I can break the mold any moment I want, but what do I need? I need a little.
1: I make a molehill out of mountain. First a cold bologna on a colored only drinking fountain. 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The universe had expanded, I landed on my funny bone. I'm not gonna say that I'm the greatest, but if somebody hate, they brain is on some type of hiatus. The main event, and wait a sec from all the restless natives.

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2: Underground, I travel to the depths, fighting tooth and nail, a battle to the death. Kick him in the ass, smack him in the face, take it.

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1: 240.
2: I need to talk to you.
3: What? He's a jerk, but he's right. I don't belong in this sport. I'm a hockey player.
2: Oh, really? What team do you play for?
3: Easy.
4: If you're a communist, which party are you in? Don't start an argument. Go on, get your dues in. Report back on your work. Don't give a fuck at all. Throw bugs in the wall. Phones tapping the firm. Don't bring up finances or ask if I file taxes. Put on your eyeglasses. That man could be an FBI asset. They pay us off with minimum wage, way less than what is subsistence rates. In chaos we watch it disintegrate. This place is rotting and in decay. To reproduce ourselves, we need food for our bellies, rules over our children, peace to soothe their ailments, the aestheticization of politics, the weaponization of tall tales and myths, the fetishization of the profit motive, telling lies to make us all fall for it. Blame drug dealers and users, but they ain't the ones evicting your neighbors, replacing your jobs with computers. Street police keep the peace with fascistic behavior, targeting the poor, not the poverty. The poverty is how they got wealthy, stolen valor and stolen property. It's not a theocracy, it's a

full-time running shit. 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Carl Barnes, fuck the IMF. USA goes underground. Do to NATO what they do, fuck them anyhow. Not the producer, the funny style. Wanna be rulers who spread hate and guns around. We don't hang with Canadian patriots. Make-believe waving in a negative wind. Fuck the summit series that would have been shimmering for the Russians. Stretch act, you bet your ass. Democracy isn't just elections. The definition needs extending. Not competition, but consensus. What's good for the people is worth defending. Nah, they don't get it. How could they ever know any better? How low is the level of education in this wasteland? All that's sacred they're destroying with the patience of oil men. All of this land is stolen. Everyone knows it. We acknowledge it at every college lecture and sports fair. We try to copy what they call it and butcher the origin. Now the backlash at all the platitudes and claptrap. It means fuck all with that land back. Longitude, the latitude, the Congo to Saskatchewan. We've been in the late stages for a minute. If

The plan was called PROFUNK, targeting prominent functionaries and groups believed to be pro-Soviet. It was a strategy of breathtaking ambition, the targeting across the land of people with communist affiliations, sympathies, even family connections. And it was approved in its broadest outlines by the government of Canada. To this day, the lists of potential internees compiled by the RCMP remain a secret. But we now know that it didn't take much to get on the list of targets. Associations that suggested sympathy for Marxist doctrine qualified thousands of Canadians for indefinite incarceration.

did magic, sim, sim, celebim. Carry more secrets than the rats of Nim. Hat in hand is not how I come. Disco stands are the suckers I shun. Undone rhymes dropped on the one. Without surface strength, yet pop like gum. Slum more fun than rich people dwellings. Just take cover when the cops start shelling. Always wear your vest, careful when they shoot. 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All I do is squirt this hominid face cream. 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

NFL games because these killer cops won't stop. 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

0: be down with anti-blackness.
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6: October is Women's History Month in Canada, a time to celebrate women and girls of the past and present. October 11th is the International Day of the Girl Child, a day to uplift the voices and leadership of girls, champion their rights, and reflect on the challenges they face, and a day which is recognized worldwide thanks to Canadian efforts. And October 18th is Persons Day, the anniversary of the historic decision in the 1929 Persons case, when Canada's highest court of appeal acknowledged that women were included in the legal definition of persons. Though it was a longer fight to extend this recognition to women of all backgrounds. At CFCR, we're taking time this month to acknowledge the girls and women in our lives, and we urge you to do the same.
7: It's also what you don't say that makes a fight unfair. 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It's the thinking that draws you in, and the worry that pulls you down. What are we up against? Benefits for a good cause, in the dawn of the gluten-free.

in my fate. 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I think I'll hit the thrift and cop a brand new fit. 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

0: 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Andrew and Jesse the Tree. Awards before that with Bad Math from War Computer, Roughneck Jihad and Sense Beats with Spike Trap for Methanol. We heard a really awesome record, Ice-T and MC Homeless, a track called Feds in My Rear View from the album Goons and Goblins, a record that's taken over a year to show up.
1: Something like that,
0: long time. And that was the Homie Rove remix on that one, the vinyl. I had to play, that's my favorite song on the record. And yeah, it's awesome, it's so cool. We heard It's Time before that, Rob Crooks and Deadly Stare from Pro Funk, and we heard Delicate Oaf from the 12-inch Rulers, which is Jules Uno and Bird of Prey. And they have a really awesome 12-inch out that is awesome. So you should try and track that down from Bird of Prey if you can. We heard Ultra Dark Funk, AJ Sway, the Suede God, Lord Olo, and Televangelo from Relinquished. Gwangju with Going Down in the Valley with from I Feel Stir Crazy. Weird one from Buck 65, Super Dope with Endless Counterattack. Epic and Oblis, Extenuating Circumstances. They have a brand new 7-inch out on Siberian Husky Records.
1: Yep.
0: You can grab that. It's awesome. I'm really excited. Deadly Stare in the artwork on that one looks really great. Yeah, you definitely want to check that out. Weird Smile. Weird the Rove remix of Smile. From the ATAC record featuring Nayla, EVS, Tommy V, Smile When They Flash Their Knives remixes. We heard Luke Warmth and Homeboy Sandman with Something More from Supersedes. Homeboy Sandman coming here January 21st as part of Winterruption.
1: Oh, yeah.
0: Oh, yeah.
1: Don't want to miss that. I don't want to miss it.
0: But no one wants to miss it. We heard Split Sphere before that. They should hurry up and drop an album already. Paronemo, right?
1: Well, I was like saying the name of this track, like Paro, and then like Ammo. And Ammo, I'm thinking Mocha only, but then the Paro doesn't really fit Prev, you know what I mean?
0: Yeah.
1: It's like, so what are they going for? And then in brackets, it's M2.
0: I don't know either.
1: What's going on there.
0: Not really, and what's that,
1: Bailey.
0: Bailey?
1: I'm assuming.
0: Yeah, with Lemon Wage featuring Andrew. Weird Stern getting before the East Side Gumshoe Strut. New one with
1: Riddler
0: and Chasing Rainbow, School Keith and Rad Brown and Snake Mountain to kick it off. That's how it's going down. Thank you so much for tuning in this fine Wednesday evening. If you haven't donated to FM, this is still a chance. Go to CFCR/donate if you want to make a donation. We're going to keep things moving here, and I'm going to play some Gruff in the Eye.
1: Oh, sick. And shout-outs to DJ 23 Flavors. I know you're listening out there. Word up.
0: Oh, yeah, and I know Epic's listening.
1: Oh, yeah.
0: Because he listens every week. So shouts to
1: everyone all over the world.
0: Theory's probably listening,
1: yeah.
0: Yeah. So probably, shouts to Theory.
1: Spiral.
0: Yep.
1: Midnight Oil.
0: Yep.
1: Burning the Midnight Oil.
0: Burning. So it's going down. You got it locked right here. Third Verse. On behalf of Rove, I'm Chaps. Take care. Stay safe. Have a great rest of your week and weekend.
1: Oh, yeah.

0: Terrifying thing, but it's only even possible. It's terrifying.
1: Making promises, but it ain't that. Whatever that I got, it isn't payback. Any memory that chills, I wanna take back. Put a brand new walls up in the paint black. Underestimate myself, but always been a heavyweight. Rearrange my furniture and decorate. Never knew what compelled your ass to get a snake, but now it's making sense when I'm in the street. I liked you better before you started selling weight. The drugs that got you fucked and I'm above it levitating. Hop up out the shower and I'm smelling great.

I'm into now, I start late. 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The smoke, it lingers on my fingers, on my heart shape. Thinking back to the first breakup, it was for the best. You used to make me so depressed, but never tried to. 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That came to light and I'm

to visit. You ain't wanna hug in front of me because you fucking kissed her. 5 years are passing, every single visit's awkward. But I never wondered why I didn't bother. Now it's clear because the new shit does all come to light. Still I'm dealing, feeling something like nothing's right. Kinda hard when I'm replaying all the certain stuff. Never been this hurt before, a person that I loved. 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Need some help, but stay doing designer drugs. What I wanted now is who else that you might have fucked. Shitty with the text and with a holler with the phone call. Fucking some nice

0: What the fuck?
1: How'd he do it?
2: Wanna hear about what I did today? It's boring, you love it. 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The requisite stamping, even when the stamp gets me amped and ready to record in the record.

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8: CFCR acknowledges that we broadcast on Treaty 6 territory, the traditional lands of the Cree, Dene, Soto, Dakota, Lakota, and Nakota Nations, and the homeland of the Métis. Indigenous peoples have maintained deep connections to this land since time immemorial, and we recognize their enduring presence and contributions. With gratitude and commitment, CFCR strives to amplify Indigenous voices and uphold reconciliation through meaningful engagement and respect.

bringing in our show this evening from Toronto. That was the John Denver Airport Conspiracy. About maybe a couple months ago, they released a trio of singles. That one was one of them. Learjet is the track. Well, today's show is episode number 138, and I'm presenting your most voted for aesthetic. And this week, y'all chose Dream Garage. So, kind of more the garage side of shoegaze, in and thereabouts. So, we're going to get a little drony if you didn't notice from that first track. Here and there, let's say. Let's get right down to it. Our first set of the evening is coming off of the self-titled release by Strangelot. Came out here sometime this summer. The track we're going to hear from them is It's Always You.

Losing Out. That's set from the new album out on Friday. Just came out here a few days ago. That was Sacred Buzz from their self-titled debut album. I believe it was their debut album. The track we heard was Hive Mind. Before that, from their most recent EP, we heard from Dreamwave with their track Webweaver. And then kicking off that set, once again, was Strange Lot with the track It's Always You. We got one more track, just one more, it's a long one, for before the top of the hour. But right now I do want to make mention that you got a couple more weeks now to get in your donations for Amphenthesis if you want to be considered for the grand prize draws. 2 more weeks. Grand prize draws are on the 28th, 2 Wednesdays from now. So if you are interested in donating and want to get in on your chance to win a few different prizes, these ones are a bit more needing to be local to really take advantage of. Except for the first grand prize, if you're swinging through town, a $800 gift certificate for a restaurant can go a long ways, or a short ways if you want. Either way, head over to cfcr.ca/donate. If you have the means and want to contribute, it is always great. Gratefully appreciated. I think we'll hit up this next song and we can do some more chatting after the break. So right now we are going to hear from Practitioner from their debut release. The track we're going to hear is Alligator. After the break, we're going to pop back over from Vancouver over to Toronto to hear from a new single by Lamping. They have their new album coming out later this year, early next year. So what track we're going to hear from them is, after the break that is, Criminal Against Nature. But right now we're going to hear from Practitioner of the track Alligator, and then a little bit of a break for some messages from our sponsors. But right now, let's get to some more music.

0: TCU Place is proud to present Brent Butt on October 16th. 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
1: Starting to feel my age. I only have two kinds of hairs right now. The kind that say, hey, let's turn gray. And the other kind that say, nah, we're just going to go.
0: From his early days in comedy clubs to the incomparable Corner Gas, feature films, a best-selling novel, and more, Brent Butt loads the screen and stage with prairie-born humor. 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

As mentioned, from Toronto, that was Lamping with the track Criminal Against Nature. Before the break, we heard from Practitioner with the track Alligator, them out of Vancouver at the moment. Well, welcome back to 1 over 3 Radio here on CFCR 90.5 FM. If you're just tuning in for tonight's show, you all voted for the aesthetic Dream Garage. First half leaned slightly towards the kind of shoegazy-ness, getting a little more towards the garage at the end. And I think we're going to get a little more into that this half as well. Kind of bouncing between more of a garage fuzzed out sound, I guess, at times, and then something that might be a little more thought of as shoegaze. Close to it. Still not quite there to what shoegaze can be, but bouncing around there in and abouts. Well, if you happen to be new around these parts, I should let you know what I mean by the aesthetic you all voted for. Every week you get three different options of aesthetic sounds to vote on, the winner of which becomes the next week's theme, aesthetic for the show. As such, you have a few different ways to vote. The best way to do so would be to head over to the show's website, 1over3radio.ca. From there, you'll be able to easily, it'll pop up right on your screen to be able to vote. But you'll also be able to check out and sample the three different aesthetics that you're voting on each week, as well as being able to go back into the archive to see what else is worth checking out, whether it be old shows, old aesthetics. You can create your own playlists from the database that makes up the radio's program. There's a whole bunch of different things to nerd out on, I suppose you could say. Either way, if you would like to vote, you can head over there, 1over3radio.ca. The other option is now no longer on Instagram, but you can head over to either Blue Sky or anywhere on the Fediverse. Both of those options are open to you. If, you know, you're one of those few and far in between people who frequents those other alternative social media platforms, there's options at least. If you want to get away from the ones that are actively trying to destroy the world in some weird about roundabout way. Anyways, let's not get into that right now, but instead, let's get into the three options for next week's broadcast. Starting off with just the straight-up folk. We'll see where that one goes. Once we get a little closer, I might narrow in on something very specific within it. But let's keep that one broad for now. You can always share your thoughts and opinions on where you might want it to go. Option number two is Punk Rock Night. So going to be bringing that one up, but also maybe bringing it down from time to time in the sense of the build has kind of reached the climax, and the only where that's left is either to revel in the climax or to figure out what comes next. That's one way to put it. Then your runner-up for, I think, a couple weeks now, we have Alt Americana Afternoon Evening. So with that one, more kind of that Americana sound that I stretch out to mean more than just what most might say Americana is. And then with the Afternoon Evening being a bit more relaxed, but starting to build, starting to increase with time. Either way, those are your three options. Head over to 1over3radio.ca to vote. Best way to do it, voting is live right now. You can go check that out.
up next here, we're going to hear from another track from another new album that was released this past Friday. We are going to hear from Death Valley Girls from the album Welcome to Earth, the title track of which we are going to now enjoy. So do enjoy.

closing out our last full set of the evening out of Calgary. That was Bridgeland and the track Automate. That one coming further from their 2024 EP of the same name. Before that, a newest single from Small Pleasures out of Victoria. The track is Driving at Night. Before that, popping down to Salem, Massachusetts for Spirit Hotel from their new album, Rev. The single, or the track we heard, Perfume. And then once again, starting off that set, was the Death Valley Girls with the title track from their newest album, Welcome to Earth. Came out here, I think I said, yeah, last week. So, real new one there for you. Well, that's about brings us to the end of our show for tonight. I appreciate you all for tuning in to another edition of 4Turn Presents 1/3 Radio. Remember to cast your votes to determine next week's aesthetic. But right now, here on CFCR, we have the Greer View Mirror with your host, Mitch Greer. Closing out our show tonight, popping back over to Calgary for Subcell from the title track from their upcoming EP, Relax. Do hope you enjoyed that one. And as usual, thanks for sharing this moment of time. And until next week, dig in and enjoy the journey.

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to the Rearview Mirror. I'm your host, Mitch Greer. It is 11:34 in the p.m. here in Saskatoon. You're listening to the dudes sing about their Saturday night. It is not Saturday night. It is Wednesday night. I already went over the time, so I'll just let you know that you are listening to this program on CFCR 90.5 FM. This is your community radio, folks. Enjoy it. I have a wonderful show planned for you folks. It is uncharacteristic, but I swear she's a good one. We're going to start things off with the Sir Douglas Quintet. Here they are at the crossroads.

meant to fall in sleep. Doctoring inches blade daintily sold from the brain. By my count of ten.

0: All right, that was Sloan's Chris Murphy, All in His Lonesome, as he was, well, I guess he was accompanied by Peter Alkiss a couple times on the show that he performed here in town just last week, where I picked up that record that we just heard from. That was Chris Murphy singing Act Your Ages. It's, I guess, acoustic versions of his Sloan tunes, a selection of them from over the years. 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We've turned from a Wednesday into, you guessed it, Thursday, before Chris Murphy was Robin Hitchcock. Again, on his own, not with either of the groups he's had, either the Egyptians or Soft Boys before that, but that one was him, mostly just him and guitar and piano here and there. Robin Hitchcock from I. We heard Cynthia Mask, the Beatles before that from Let It Be with Across the Universe. We also heard the Velvet Underground from White Light, White Heat with Lady Godiva's Operation. Love came in there from their self-titled album with No Matter What You Do. Richie Havens from Mixed Bag before that with 3 Day Eternity. And the Sir Douglas Quintet, although they started off slower than intended, there was a little issue with the turntable, but I remedied it once I realized that, you know, he's a low voice man, but not that low. Anyway, Sir Douglas Quintet, Mr. Doug Sam singing At the Crossroads started that off. We're going to take a quick pause, hear some messages from the station, then be back with more of the Groovy Mirror.
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8: CFCR acknowledges that we broadcast from Treaty 6 territory, the homeland of the Cree and Métis Nations, and the traditional territories of the Dene, Soto, Dakota, Lakota, and Nakota. We pay our gratitude to the First Nations and Métis people who have called this ancestral land home for generations and whose histories, languages, and cultures continue to influence our community. On a foundation of reconciliation, recognition, and respect, CFCR is committed to reaffirming relationships with one another and to establishing new ones.
0: Okay, next up on the Groovy Mirror, it's like I've never said it before, Mr. Gordon Lightfoot.

All right, that was Nick Drake right here in the rearview mirror on CFCR 90.5 FM, your community radio for right here in Saskatoon. This is what we heard in the most recent stretch of the rearview mirror here, and that was, like I said, Nick Drake singing Poor Boy from Brighter Later. We also heard Fleetwood Mac with Storms from Tusk. Bob Dylan and the band before that with Goin' Goin' Gone off of Planet Waves, the one lone record that he put out, not on Columbia, that would be on Shelter Records. Marianne Faithful before that from Rich Kid Blues. We heard her do a beautiful rendition of George Harrison's Beware of Darkness. Excellent song selection all around on that Marianne Faithful. In fact, she does do a rendition of a tune by the artist we heard before that, the great Sandy Denny, who we

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3: All right, so next up on the show, we're going to hear from Keith Jarrett. This is unlike most Keith Jarrett records. I've played this on the show a number of times, but actually just only recently got gifted a copy of that, thanks to my brother, whose program you can hear on Tuesday evenings here on the show, or here on the station. Found this for me when he was over in Japan, and held on to it till 'twas my birthday. So that's unnecessary information. Restoration Ruin is the name of the record. It is unlike other Keith Jarrett records in that it's not piano jazz. It is a bit of more of his stab at doing a singer-songwriter thing. It comes out sounding a little bit like Arthur Lee or something like that. Anyway, I'll let you judge for yourself. Here's Keith Jarrett with For You and Me.

All right, that was Michael Nesmith. The one-time monkey, now well into his solo career, with a record that he called "And the Hits Just Keep on Coming," where he re-recorded a number of songs that he had written and had been recorded throughout his, I don't know if there's any Monkees tracks on here, but definitely through the First National Band records. But this time around, just Michael and a little bit of help from good old Red Rhodes on the pedal steel guitar. 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I'm filling in on everything we heard in this most recent and final set of today's program. Roll with the Flow was the name of that Michael Nesmith's tune. Before that, we heard Bob Newirth from Back to the Front with Annabelle Lee, Michael Chapman in there as well from Window with In the Valley. We heard Al Stewart from Love Chronicles with Old Compton Street Blues. Before that, it was the Bo Brummels from Triangle with Magic Hollow. Gabor Szabo in there as well from Gypsy 66. We heard Walk On By, and starting that set with Keith Jarrett from Restoration Ruin with For You and Me. Well, this is it. Like I said, that was the final full set of music from me for the night. So you can always tune in next week to hear the next episode of the Greer View Mirror. But until then, I do have one final song for you folks who've stuck it out and made it all the way to the end of the show now at 1:04 in the a.m. looks like we're getting to. So without further delay, I will send you off with one final one. This one's coming from Dion. Sit Down, Old Friend. We're going to hear Natural Man. Thanks again for listening, and good night.

ice pellets coat the rail, so I can't even tightrope it.

0: You want to be a CFCR host, huh? You think you've got what it takes to inform and entertain the fine people of Saskatoon? You think you'll be the ruler of the airwaves? You think you're something special? Well, cool. That's great. You see, here at CFCR, we're always looking for a few good folks. New hosts to keep what we do here as fresh and vital as it can be. If you're interested in being the next recruit, head over to cfcr.ca and fill out the online application. It's just that easy. Now, drop or give me 20. Or don't. I don't know. I'm not your boss. You do what you want.
1: 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We pay our gratitude to the First Nations and Métis people who have called this ancestral land home for generations and whose histories, languages, and cultures continue to influence our community. On a foundation of reconciliation, recognition, and respect, CFCR is committed to reaffirming relationships with one another and to establishing new ones.
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0: Yeah, yeah, it's sick, that. Yeah, that's good. 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Pull it up. 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

0: You want to be a CFCR host, huh? You think you've got what it takes to inform and entertain the fine people of Saskatoon? You think you'll be the ruler of the airwaves? You think you're something special? Well, cool. That's great. You see, here at CFCR, we're always looking for a few good folks. New hosts to keep what we do here as fresh and vital as it can be. If you're interested in being the next recruit, head over to cfcr.ca and fill out the online application. It's just that easy. Now, drop or give me 20. Or don't. I don't know. I'm not your boss. You do what you want.
1: 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We pay our gratitude to the First Nations and Métis people who have called this ancestral land home for generations and whose histories, languages, and cultures continue to influence our community. On a foundation of reconciliation, recognition, and respect, CFCR is committed to reaffirming relationships with one another and to establishing new ones.
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2: CFCR acknowledges that we broadcast from Treaty 6 territory, the homeland of the Cree and Métis Nations, and the traditional territories of the Dene, Soto, Dakota, Lakota, and Nakota. 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On a foundation of reconciliation, recognition, and respect, CFCR is committed to reaffirming relationships with one another and to establishing new ones.
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And so, it is with my ears pointed towards the heavens and my mind open to all possibilities that I proceed, moving ever forward towards the unknown, following the transmissions, because I want to receive. 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
1: 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We recognize and respect their enduring connection to this land, which has been a site of gathering, culture, and tradition for thousands of years. 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We are grateful for the opportunity to serve our community on this land.
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0: want to be a CFCR host, huh? You think you've got what it takes to inform and entertain the fine people of Saskatoon? You think you'll be the ruler of the airwaves? You think you're something special? Well, cool. That's great. You see, here at CFCR, we're always looking for a few good folks. New hosts to keep what we do here as fresh and vital as it can be. If you're interested in being the next recruit, head over to cfcr.ca and fill out the online application. It's just that easy. Now, drop or give me 20. Or don't. I don't know. I'm not your boss. You do what you want.
1: 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We acknowledge the deep history, resilience, and cultural contributions of Indigenous communities who have cared for this land for generations. CFCR is dedicated to fostering respect, reconciliation, and meaningful relationships with Indigenous peoples as we continue to learn and grow together.
2: CFCR acknowledges that we broadcast from Treaty 6 territory, the homeland of the Cree and Métis Nations, and the traditional territories of the Dene, Soto, Dakota, Lakota, and Nakota. We pay our gratitude to the First Nations and Métis people who have called this ancestral land home for generations and whose histories, languages, and cultures continue to influence our community. On a foundation of reconciliation, recognition, and respect, CFCR is committed to reaffirming relationships with one another and to establishing new ones.
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7: 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This is Green Eggs and Ham. We're here every weekday morning from 6 till 10. Let's begin with this one by a man from Quebec. This is by Yves Marchand. It's called Quand elle me dit je t'aime. It means when she says, I love you. Aww.

That was Finn Wolfhard. Yeah, the little fella from Stranger Things with Lights Go Down. Before that was Yves Marchand, Quand elle me dit je t'aime. Aw, romantique. 6:10 now in the morning. It is Thursday, October 15th. 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You're not listening to C95. I don't know. That doesn't exist anymore. RIP. You're listening to CFCR 90.5 FM in Saskatoon. Next, I'm gonna play this one by Jenny Hval. It's Ashes to Ashes, but not the one you're thinking of.

You just heard Bay with Colle-moi. That's French for gloomy. Gross. Before that, we heard Ashes to Ashes by Jenny Haval. 6:18 in the morning. It is Thursday, October 15th. You are listening to Green Eggs and Ham on CFCR 90.5 FM in Saskatoon. Next up, I got this one by Flying Fox and the Hunter Gatherers. This is Haunts My Line, Part 2. Don't worry. If you didn't hear part one, you're not missing anything.

Oh, that was Cuckoo Crazy by Karen Jones and CSS collabing finally. Before that, we heard Haunts My Lion by Flying Fox and the Hunter Gatherers. If you like that song, don't get your hopes up. That band broke up already. 6:24 in the morning. It is Thursday, October 15th. You are listening to CFCR 90.5 FM in Saskatoon. We got time for one more before these commercials. What will it be? Great question for everyone to ask me. Okay, we'll play this one by Paris Pick. This is Go Out and Give It All, your daily affirmation.

0: That was, whoa, what happened? That was Go Out and Give It Your All by Paris Pick. And that's it. 6:28 in the morning, Thursday, October 15th, Green Eggs and Ham, CFCR 90.5 FM in Saskatoon. Now it's time to hear some beautiful commercials from our beautiful sponsors. I'll be right back.
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0: Okay, I'm back. It's now 6:31. Let's take a look at what's going on in the sky. It is 3 degrees outside, and allegedly it is going to rain lightly in 11 minutes. Pretty cool. It's been kind of drizzly, I guess. It's going to go up to 10 degrees today, down to -1. Oh, somebody phone in and remind me that I have to shut the outside water off. I know I was going to do it last week. Anyway, it's going to be windy all day. What else is new? There's a waxing crescent moon in the sky, 10 days till the full moon. So get your crystals ready. Today's tarot card is the Magician. Divine inspiration combined with the four elements brings out a highly creative force in you today. Cool stuff. And the word of the day is algid.
5: Algid.
0: Algid means cold or chilly. So let's use it in a sentence. Better turn off the water tonight because it's going to be algid out there. Try to use algid in a sentence today and expand your vocabulary. Next up, I got this one for you by Digga Wolf. This is called Astral Travel. What a cool way to go.

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That was Digga Wolf with Astral Travel. It's got to be better than air travel. 6:36 in the morning now, and it's time for Garfield.

So Garfield and John, they're sitting together. They both look really happy today. John's got a cup of some undetermined liquid. And he's telling Garfield something with some glee. And Garfield looks thrilled. John says, "I'm sorting my socks, and I decided to try something big, bold, and new." Next frame. Now John's leaning in. He's got like a psycho look in his eyes. He says, "I'm gonna sort them alphabetically by color." Last frame. Now John leans in like even more. And he looks even crazier. And he's staring right at Garfield. He says, "How exciting is that?" And then now all is revealed. It turns out Garfield was asleep with his eyes open the whole time. Because Garfield thinks... Zzz. That was a good one. I did not see that twist ending coming at all. Perfect for spooky season, Halloween. Thank you, Jim Davis, once again, sharing your gifts and talents with the world. Next up, what do I have for you? It's this one by Strange Ranger. Strange Ranger, the song's called Rain So Hard. But remember, the weather said it was just going to be raining lightly here. So don't worry about that.

0: That's the one.
1: Yes.
0: That's the one.
1: Thank you.
2: That was Jane's Party covering The Best. I thought it was okay. Before that was Rain So Hard by Strange Ranger. Ooh. 6:47 in the morning. It is Thursday, October 15th. 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Next up, I got a jazzy tune for you by Serious Nubian. This song is called At Peace, Namaste.

That was Serious Nubian with At Peace. 6:52 in the morning. It's Thursday, October 15th. And if you can hear me, you're already listening to CFCR 90.5 FM in Saskatoon. We got time for one more before I slam your ears with these commercials. This is Light in the Evening by Jordan Clausen.

0: That was Particle Man by They Might Be Giants. Before that, we heard Light in the Evening by Jordan Clausen. 6:58 now in the morning, and it's Thursday, October 15th. Wow. 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Now it's time to open our ears and our hearts for these beautiful commercials. I'll be right back.
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0: Okay, I'm back. It is now 7:01 in the morning. Let's take a look at what's going on in the sky. It is 3 degrees outside and windy. Ugh, I didn't wear the right jacket today. Gonna be windy all day long, allegedly going up to 10 degrees. There's a waxing crescent moon in the sky, 10 days till the full moon, so get your crystals ready. Today's tarot card is the Magician. Divine inspiration combined with the four elements brings out a highly creative force in you today. Great! And the word of the day is algid.
5: Algid.
0: Algid means cold or chilly. So let's use it in a sentence. Wow, it's algid out. Try to use algid in a sentence today and expand your vocabulary. Now, as you guys all know, the CRTC has mandated that you can't melt people's faces off before 7 a.m., but now that it's 7:02, we can finally listen to Astoralus, the Great Octopus, by Candlemass. Please enjoy.

That was Astorilus, the great octopus. We learned all about her, let's say. That was by Candlemass. That was your face melter this morning. Hopefully by now your face has completely melted off. 7:09 in the morning. Excuse me. Oh, that's better. 7:09 in the morning. It's Thursday, October 15th. 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Next up, this one will make you start bopping. This is IOU by Gavin Turek.

wisdom, arcane art, martial prowess that will stop your heart, epic power, discipline, nuclear moves that always win.

That was Atomic Karate, Hi-ya, by TWRP. Before that, we heard IOU by Gavin Turek. 7:18 in the morning. It is Thursday, August 15th. And if you can hear me, you're already listening to Green Eggs and Ham on CFCR 90.5 FM in Saskatoon. We are here every weekday morning from 6 till 10. 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Roller coasters are dangerous, people. Stay away from them.

0: That was The Darkest of the Hillside Thickets with the Innsmouth Look. That one was going out to a special someone. And the dedication says, yeah, Cthulhu Fatagan. Before that, we heard Roller Coaster by 4 Year Strong. 7:27 now in the morning. It's Thursday, October 15th. And if you're playing along at home, the secret numbers are 12, 11, 65, and 8. Now it's time to hear some beautiful commercials from our beautiful sponsors. 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
0: Okay, I'm back. It is now 7:29 in the morning. It's still Thursday, October 15th. And if you can hear me, sorry to tell you, you're still in Saskatoon, listening to CFCR 90.5 FM. It was not a dream. Now let's take a look at what's going on in the sky. It is 3 degrees outside and windy. And the sun came up at 7:32 a.m., which is in the future. So look out for that. Going all the way up to 10 degrees today and a low of -1. So it might be time to shut your outside water pipes off. There's a waxing crescent moon in the sky, 10 days till the full moon, so get your crystals ready. Today's tarot card is the Magician. Divine inspiration combined with the four elements brings out a highly creative force in you today. Sweet. And the word of the day is algid.
7: Algid.
0: Algid means cold or chilly. So let's use it in a sentence. Brr, sure is algid out here. Try to use algid in a sentence today and expand your vocabulary. Next, I want to play this for you. It's a collab between Zed and Muse. Who thought those people would ever get together? The song's called 1685, and spoiler alert, they do rip off Bach in this song.

That was Ibibio Sound Machine with Let My Yes Be Yes and My No Be No. Pay attention, everyone. Before that, we heard 1685 by Zedd and Muse, and let's be real, J.S. Bach. 7:39 in the morning. It's Thursday, October 15th. 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Next up, this is Jealousy by Prism. Shout out to all the jealous haters out there.

That was the Bug Club. Shout out to Bugs with Vegetable Garden. Shout out to vegetables. Why not? Before that, was Jealousy by Prism. Once again, going out to all of my jealous haters. 7:46 in the morning. It's Thursday, October 15th. 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This is Green Eggs and Ham. We are here every weekday morning from 6 till 10. Next, I got this one by Wesley Gonzalez. This is called In Confidence, I'm Scared. Don't worry, your secret's safe with us.

That was Wesley Gonzalez with In Confidence, I'm Scared. Well, hope you figure it out, buddy. 7:50 in the morning. It is Thursday, October 15th. And if you're listening to me, that means you're listening to CFCR 90.5 FM in Saskatoon. This is Green Eggs and Ham. We are here every weekday morning from 6 till 10. But I gotta get out of here at 8 because I gotta make big room for Nick, who's coming in hot with some hot tunes for your ears. Get ready to get blasted. I'm going to play one more song for you and then take off. This is Luxuria by Modem. I hope you have a wonderful, luxurious day.

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1: Well, good morning. I'm Nicholas Chelsea McCormick. I'm here filling in for the Reverend Daryl Dodslaw, who is off on a mission today. I don't know exactly what that is, but something very, very special, I'm sure. But let me remind you that this Hour of Green Eggs and Ham is brought to you by the Ramey Modern. 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Ramey Modern, bringing art to Saskatoon. Yeah, they've been doing that for quite a while. So as I said, my name is Nicholas Chelsea McCormick. I generally host a show Sunday nights, 11 to 12 a.m. and do some Canadian Wave shows on Thursdays, which I will be doing later today, but I wanted to fill in the Green Eggs and Ham. I thought, what the heck, I'll play 2 hours of music that I feel like playing. So today, I've got lots of different stuff queued up. I do have some very big shoes to fill with the Reverend, who does an awesome show every Thursday, 8 to 10. And I'm going to start off with a band called Everything Goes Wrong by Femme Accident. And a lot of the stuff is kind of more obscure, kind of shoegaze type stuff, but I will move around a bit and play some other stuff that's a bit more common. But enjoy this. Here on Green Eggs and Ham on CFCR 90.5 FM.

Well, this is Green Eggs and Ham. It is 8:14. Just if you're waking up in the morning for work, I wanted to let you know what you just heard in the last few songs. You just heard a track by Blot from Norway called Still Live, Still Live. And before that was Ghost by Nightmare Blue. And it starts off with Sven Accident with Everything Goes Wrong. I've got a few more tracks before the 8:30 break. I got some Black Market Karma with the track Mile Kick. And as well, Shapes on the Wall by Red Rose. I Haunted Leather and Crosses, the Canadian kind of psych band called a track called Mountain King from the album Obsidian Spectre. Here's Green Eggs and Ham. As I said before, give a call 242-5002 if you'd like to hear a tune. I just also want to say a big shout out to all that donated to FEmphasis. It's been a great FEmphasis so far, and thank you very much to everyone that donated. And if you would still like to make a donation, I could take your pledge this morning and write it down. You can come down and pay it. So yeah, 242-5002 if you want to call or say hi. I am in Nicholas Chelsea McCormick filling in for the Reverend this morning. But let's carry on with the music. Here's a track by Black Market Karma called Mile Kicks.

0: Well, it's time to take a quick break for messages from our sponsors. But let me tell you what you just heard in that last few songs. What you just heard was a track by Pang Attack. No, sorry, that was Pang Attack. That was Crosses, a great outfit, I believe, out of Alberta, called the track Mountain King. Before that was Shapes on the Wall from Haunted Leather. And Black Market Karma with Mule Kick, not Mile Kick. I misread my own writing. I'm going to take a quick break for messages from our sponsors, and I'll be back very shortly to play some more music for you here on Green Eggs and Ham. I'm filling in for the Reverend. It's Nicholas Chelsea McCormick. I'm having a great time, and I hope you'll enjoy it as well. It's kind of a mellower morning, but I'll definitely change things up in the next hour or so. But sit tight. Lots of great morning music coming your way here on CFCR 90.5 FM.
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0: Well, we are back here on CFCR 90.5 FM. I'm going to play for us now is a group called Pang Attack. And I'm going to play a track called Mr. Mandible. And following that up, I'll play some Twilight Fields with the track Song of the End. And No Joy with Suki and Amadeus. Sounds like two cats, doesn't it? Suki and Amadeus. Then some Basement Revolver with the track Mountains. And some Slow Leaves. Broken Friends, and I'll try to put in a track by Sage Hunter before the 9 o'clock hour. If not, it'll be just after 9 o'clock. So sit tight and enjoy these tunes coming your way here on CFCR 90.5 FM this lovely morning for Green Eggs and Ham.

0: Wow, the strings are great. That was just Slow Leaves with the track titled Don't Fret from the album The Ruins of Things Unfinished. Before that was Basement Revolver with the track Mountains from the album Agatha. And No Joy out of Montreal, I believe, with the track Suki and Amadeus from the album Big Life, Big Leaf. And Twilight Fields with the track Song of the End. I do think that this is a bit of a different show than sometimes what Mr. The Reverend does, but you know what? It's my own show and I'm just filling in for him, and this is Nicholas Chelsea McCormick. I'm just playing what I think I felt like playing today, and so that's kind of what I'm playing for you. So thank you very much for tuning in. I hope you aren't turning off the radio, because you know what? I've got lots of great music coming your way for the next hour of Green Eggs and Ham. We are just hitting 9 o'clock right now. If you were supposed to be at work at 8:30, then you missed the time, but hopefully not. Let me just remind you this, that this hour of Green Eggs and Ham is brought to you by the Remy Modern. For the last 7 years, Remy Modern has brought various pieces of art and experiences to Saskatoon, from paintings and sculptures to films and performative arts. Remy Modern has it all. 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Remy Modern, bringing art to Saskatoon. It's been weird. I don't have a live tag when I'm usually hosting at 11 o'clock on Sunday nights on my show Open Waters, but it's good to have them once in a while. 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Or you just come on down here. 267 3rd Avenue. So yeah, let's take a quick break and I'll be back with some more great music here on CFCR 90.5 FM here on Green Eggs and Ham. 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

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A quick look now at our city's art scene. Don't miss your last chance to hear Canadian piano virtuoso Janina Fiałkowska in recital presented by Gaston House on Wednesday, October the 21st at 7:30 p.m. at St. John's Anglican Cathedral on Spadina Crescent. 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The Saskatoon Symphony Orchestra presents Amy and Adele with Elise Evangelista. The concert, conducted by Jana Saylor, is happening on Saturday, October the 24th at TCU Place. 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

0: Located in the heart of downtown, the basement offers live jazz, blues, acoustic, folk, classical, and more in a one-of-a-kind venue. 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
1: On Friday, October 16th, spend the evening with two-time Juno Award-winning Tony D, lead guitarist for Canadian blues band Monkey Junk. And on Saturday, October 17th, Audrey Ochoa is joined by an all-star ensemble to celebrate the release of her fifth album, The Sorceress.
0: To get your tickets and for show listings, check out thebasement.ca. That's basement with two S's. The Basement, 202 4th Avenue North.
2: 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We honor the deep ties these communities have to this land, and we acknowledge the enduring significance of their cultures, languages, and histories. We express our gratitude for the stewardship and wisdom of the First Nations and Métis peoples, whose contributions continue to enrich our society. CFCR is committed to nurturing relationships built on reconciliation, respect, and mutual understanding as we walk together toward a shared future.
3: Well, we're back on Green Eggs and Ham here on CFCR 90.5 FM. The second part of it. It is the 8 to 10 p.m., 10 a.m. slot. And I'm your host, Nicholas Chelsea McCormick, filling in. Let me just tell you what a quick weather update. It is 5 degrees currently at the moment. It's supposed to go up to 9 today with a 30% chance of showers. Go down to minus 3 tonight and clear. Tomorrow will be high of 15. Low of minus 1 tomorrow night. High of 21 on Saturday. That was like a beautiful day. Time to get out to the beach. And clear at 5 degrees that night. So yeah, for the next few days it's going to be quite nice. A little unpredictable, but that's kind of what this time of year always brings. Anyway, what is predictable is that you're going to listen to some great music here on CFCR 90.5 FM. I'm going to play an artist by the name of Sage Hunter. She is from Saskatoon and a beautiful songwriter indeed. I'm going to play the track called Record Machine off her album In the Clouds. I highly recommend checking her out. She will be going places I know sooner than later with these great songs that she writes. So here's Record Machine. I'll follow up with some Jay Semko with the track Love Will Set You Free, and some Carter Felker as well. So sit tight, enjoy these great tunes coming your way here on CFCR 90.5 FM.

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Bored will never be. By my record machine, we'll dance till dawn, then flip it to side B.

0: Wow, listen to that mandolin. That was just a beautiful mandolin lines in that song. Youth Not Wasted by Great Lakes Swimmers here on Green Eggs and Ham. Current time is 9:30 a.m. on the dot. So hopefully you got to work in time. And if you're just sitting there at work enjoying the tunes, I really appreciate you listening. So thank you very much for listening. Before that was Amelia Curran with the track Song on the Radio from her album They Promised You Mercy, a great album. I think that was the one that she won a Juno for. I'm not 100% sure. I know she won a Juno for one of her albums, but I saw her, and I think the next day she won a Juno. It was an amazing concert. Amelia Curran, I hope she's still writing music. Lots of great stuff there. Then Up the Road by Ron Sexsmith from his album Cobblestone Runway. One of his albums I don't listen to as much, but that track, I like the little kind of trickly sounds at the end. Kind of like, I think he went to Cuba and worked with a bunch of musicians on that album. Not sure, totally, for sure. But then Angel So Bad by True Mountain Laurel, which is actually probably working out its way out to be probably one of my top albums of the year, especially Canadian albums. It's Angel So Bad is the name of the album and the same title of the song. They will be performing here on November 6th at Amigos, I believe. It's being produced by Broadway Theater. I look forward to going to that show, so I hope to see lots of you out there. And Carter Felker before that with Nothing But Net. Jay Semko with Love Will Set You Free and Record Machine by Sage Hunter to start that set off. It is 9:31 here on CFCR 90.5 FM. Time for a quick break for messages from our sponsors. And I'll be back for the last half hour of Green Eggs and Ham. And this is your host, Nicholas Chelsea McCormick, filling in for Daryl Dosla, the Reverend. So I got his approval. He sent me a message saying, hey, did you cover my show today? And he said, you like the music? So I appreciate that, Daryl, very much. Sending good luck and good wishes out to you today.
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0: Well, I'm just looking out the window. It looks like the sun is coming up, and it is kind of up in the sky now, which is very nice. So I'm going to play a track called Till the Sun Comes Up Again by Elliot Brood from the album Ghost Gardens. I'll follow up with some Cat Clyde and Michaela Singer. And I'll see if I can get some Jennifer Castle in there and maybe some Mario Buckley. Lots of great stuff. Lots of great Canadian music this hour or so. Hope you're enjoying it here on Green Eggs and Ham on CFCR 90.5 FM.

Well, this comes to the end of Green Eggs and Ham for the second half here on Thursday, October 15th. I've been your host, Nicholas Chelsea McCormick, filling in for the Reverend. It's been a great, great opportunity. And I want to say thank you very much to everyone that listened and continues to listen to CFCR 90.5 FM. We appreciate you very much. But what you just heard in that last set was a track by Miriam Bernardo with a track called Free Spirit, L. Riggs with a track Hard to Change, Mario Buckley from Rob's Strange Trip Ahead, Headroom, Michaela Slinger with the track Dreaming, and Cat Clyde with Wild One, and Elliot Brood with Till the Sun Comes Up Again. Ghost Gardens is the name of the album. Just a quick track here, Sorry for Everything by Dennis Ellsworth from the album Living. This will close off today, and then Neil will be in with So Many Roads, so sit tight. Gonna be a great show, I know for sure. And I'll see you again today at 4 p.m. I'll be doing Canadian Waves here on CFCR. Take care of yourself. Enjoy the day.

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0: And good morning, it's 10 o'clock. 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Well, you'll find all the footwear you're going to need for the upcoming fall and winter. 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They're especially nice in fall and winter. 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They've got all kinds of winter boots as well. Beautiful indoor shoes, Glurps, the felt slippers. 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All right, as always, start the show with some Neil. There's a new album out called Second Song. This is Neil Young and the Chrome Hearts, and this is Casting Me Away From You, right here on 90.5 CFCR.

0: is Uncle Tupelo from the album Anodyne, which came out in 93. I think that maybe was their second album. That's a track called New Madrid. Uncle Tupelo, of course, Jeff Tweedy, Jay Farrar, a little bit of a falling out after, I think, the third album. Tweedy, of course, went on to form Wilco, and Farrar went on to form Sunvolt. Fred Eaglesmith before that, from Ralph's last show, Freight Train, Waxahachie with Lilacs. Ben Queller with MJ Lenderman, and a song called O'Dorian, which was the name of Ben Queller's son, who tragically passed away at the age of 18. Billy Bragg and Wilco before that, California Stars, Amy Nelson with Educated Woman, Carter Felker from his Loser album with Cold Wind, and we got a cold wind going these days. Carter Felker was in town last week at Amigos, and it was a really great show. If you ever get a chance, check out Carter Felker. Neil Young and the Chrome Hearts started things off from the new album, second song, with Casting Me Away From You. It's 10:30. 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
0: 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We're looking for clearing skies. Northwest wind gusting to 60. Should die down to 40 this afternoon, a high of 9. Clear overnight, a low of minus 3 with the wind chill minus 9. Tomorrow, sunny again, southwest 30, gusting to 50. Again, windy and high 15. An overnight low plus 1. Saturday, sunny and 21. That looks to be a very, very nice day. Sunday, sunny and 14. A mix of sun and cloud, 14 on Monday. Much the same and 14 on Tuesday. And again, the same and 13 on Wednesday. Average highs are 10, lows of 0 currently in the city. Cloudy skies, north-northwest wind gusting to 49. And the temperature is 7 degrees. All right, we're going to start off with some Wolf Willow here. Wolf Willow's coming to town. They'll be at Amigos tomorrow night, along with the Moon Runners. This is going to be a really fun show. We're going to play a little something from Wolf Willow right here. This is called The Sun Shining, right here on 90.5 CFCR.

0: That's Alejandro Escovedo with the title track from an album called 13 Years. Mario Buckley before that, from the Strange Trip Ahead, we heard Sick of Myself. Golden Smog with Radio King. Todd Schneider, Play a Train Song. Sonvolt with Windfall. Justin Towns, Earl, Harlem River Blues. The Gourds, Burn the Honeysuckle. And Wolf Willow, who will be playing tomorrow night at Amigos Cantina, along with the Moonrunners, which will be a great show. Looking forward to it. We heard The Sun Shining. 1101, you're listening to 90.5 CFCR. 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Ella's in with Community Events Magazine. We're back with hour two after this.
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2: 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This is Neil, Thursday edition of So Many Roads. We're going to start the hour off with some Petunia and the Vipers for you. Now, Petunia and the Vipers were supposed to be playing at Amigos tonight, and we're really looking forward to that show, as we do each and every Petunia and the Vipers show. Unfortunately, Petunia has the van has broken down in Ontario somewhere, and the show has been canceled this evening. Yes, no Petunia tonight. They're still in Ontario, trying to get the van up and running again, and trying to make their way back to the West Coast, of course. So because we don't have Petunia and the Vipers tonight, we're going to play you some Petunia and the Vipers right here. This is the Ballad of Handsome Ned right here on 90.5 CFCR.

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I will I visit your grave where the violets grow, where a bird named Robin just a letting it go, perched on a gravestone singing a song again and again. Well, he's perched on a gravestone singing

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Draw walls you out to the pale moonlight. 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Why you walk on the tracks where the freight train calls?

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What are memories for? 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His lover's in the corner. There's another by the door. There's a boy on the street that's a singing his tune about a man named Ned. Died too soon. 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He grabbing on guitar, but he never, never, never, never, never is a place with the violets grow. Pick a few to take, nobody will know. Planning by the side of the railroad track, planning for a lover who ain't never coming back. 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They give them life for a while on the sodden earth. Then they take them away and they leave us with the dirt. They take them away and then they leave us with the dirt.

I'm calling your name from a place up above where I don't send flowers and I don't send love. 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

0: That's Kev Moe. It's from an album called Slow Down. And Soon As I Get Paid, right here on 90.5 CFCR. Taj Mahal before that with a brand new release called Death Letter Blues. Dave Alvin from 1111 and Johnny Ace Is Dead. Ray Bonneville, Love That Never Was. And Petunia and the Vipers started things off with the Ballad of Handsome Ned. And sad news, Petunia and the Vipers have broke down in Ontario and will not be able to make their show tonight at Amigos. I was really looking forward to that one, but hey, what are you going to do? It's 11:32. 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We're back with more after this.
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0: 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We're looking for sunny skies and windy today out of the northwest, gusting to 60 and dying down a bit to 40 this afternoon with a high of 9 and overnight low of minus 3. Tomorrow, sunny, windy again, this time out of the southwest, gusting to 50 and a little warmer with a high of 15. Saturday looks to be a gorgeous day, sunny and 21, and hopefully harvest is just about wrapped up. Sunday will be sunny and 14, a mix of sun and cloud 14 Monday, much the same Tuesday, and again, much the same on Wednesday. Currently in the city, looks like we got pretty sunny skies, a north-northwest wind gusting to 58, and the temperature is 8 degrees. All right, we're going to start off this final set here with some Lucinda Williams. Here's Can't Let Go right here on 90.5 CFCR.

That's Eric Koskinen and First Time in Years from an album called America Theater right here on 90.5 CFCR. Island Jewel before that from an album called Sundown Over Ghost Town. We heard Hallelujah Band. J.J. Cale from Troubadour and the Woman That Got Away, Gillian Welsh, doing a really amazing version of White Rabbit. Ray Wiley Hubbard from his new album Reel to Reel for Reel. We heard El Diablo Está Ganando. And Lucinda Williams started things off from Car Wheels on the Gravel Road and Can't Let Go. Well, that just about wraps it up for me. Jeff is in next with Hot Buttered Soul. It'll be fantastic as always. Thanks to SEIU West for sponsoring this hour. You can check out more information on SEIU West at seiuwest.ca. I'm going to leave you with one final track. This is James McMurtry and the title track from an album of his called Childish Things. Have a good one.

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1: There's Pub Stumpers trivia every Wednesday, and hey, while you're there, why not grab some of the Tex-Mex cuisine that's made Amigos Cantina one of Canada's best restaurants? So come on down to Amigos Cantina, 806 Dufferin Avenue.
3: 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We recognize and respect their enduring connection to this land, which has been a site of gathering, culture, and tradition for thousands of years. We are committed to amplifying Indigenous voices and stories and to fostering relationships rooted in respect and understanding as we work towards reconciliation. We are grateful for the opportunity to serve our community on this land.
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Starting things off right now with Miss Lauryn Hill, Doo Wop, That Thing.

Hubbard at Soul, and I'm wearing my Isaac Hayes t-shirt today, as they always say, dress for the job that you want. That was Merkat Jem, and is being sang in Hindi. That is the L. Michaels Affair featuring Priya. That is on a compilation called Crown Jewels Volume 2 on BCR, Big Crown label. Big Crown Records, originally appearing on the Yeti Season album. L. Michaels Affair gained a lot of fame and popularity initially from re-recording Wu-Tang classics with live instrumentation, Return to the 37th Chamber. Check that out, pick that up. Before that, Duffy from the album Rock Fairy. If you remember Duffy, part of the mid-2000s Northern Soul resurgence, originally championed, kickstarted, I guess you could say, by Amy Winehouse. That was Mercy by Duffy. Lady Ray from the album Queen Alone, 2017, Do It Again. And starting things off with 7-inch single, courtesy of Miss Lauryn Hill, Doo Wop, That Thing. Humbert Soul, switching gears right now. Let's keep the dance move kind of vibes going here right now. Some disco boogie groovers, get up and shake your thing right now. Soul Children, Summer in the Shade.

0: And it's You're My Candy Sweet by the Fatback Band. Before that, The Jive 5, Superwoman Part 2, Shelly Black, Free and Red Hot Part 1, and Soul Children starting things off on that 7-inch single, Party Pack, Summer in the Shade. Please stay tuned after these messages. More Hobart Soul, and it'd probably be an all-instrumental set. Some jazz, some French electronic avant-garde. You're going to want to stick around for all of that and much more.
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0: Yeah, throw that switch. Get those records going here right now. More Hobart Soul to go. And in this set, starting things off, Herbie Hancock from the legendary album Fat Albert Rotunda. We're going to hear Fat Mama on 90.5 CFCR FM.

That is a song called EVA by French synthesizer pioneer Jean-Jacques Perry from the album Moog Indigo. And I cannot even overstate how important that song is to so many people, myself included. I'm not even getting into the background as to why that one might be. If you know what it is, you know what it is. When I found that thrifting a couple of weeks ago, I thought I was having, an epiphany. My knees buckled. I was like, I cannot believe I just found this record in Saskatoon. First time playing it on the air in Hot Buttered Soul, but you'll be hearing it many more times in the future. EVA, Jean-Jacques Perry before that. Soul Searchers, or you might know it as the Milli Vanilli breakbeat. Of course, a lot of people were sampling that drum break a lot earlier than Milli Vanilli. Soul Searchers, that's where it came from. Ashley's Roach clip. Everybody knows that song from the album Salt of the Earth. And Herbie Hancock bringing in some Latin flavor, courtesy of Fat Mama from the Fat Albert Rotunda. Speaking of flavor, let's go to Alberta. Some Edmonton soul, specifically. We're going to hear from some artists from the Edmonton area who recorded on the label called Kimberlite right now. Aladdin Karufi from the album Studies in a Dying Love, the track Sleep Tight on Hot Buttered Soul.

0: A couple of selections there from Edmonton. We just heard from The Estimations on the Kimberlite label, Heart of Stone, and Aladdin Karufi from his album Studies in a Dying Love. We heard Sleep Tight. We're going to have time for one more song, but of course I want to mention to you that this Hour of Hobart Soul has been possible by the people of the Olson Insurance Group. They are part of the Cooperators Insurance family. 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Quick reminder as well, SSO, Saskatoon Symphony Orchestra, book and music sales started today. It'll be running Thursday through Sunday, and then the following Thursday through Sunday, 10 till 6, all kinds of physical media for music, books, huge lineups this morning, people walking out very happy with their purchases. Of course, everything goes to the SSO. 10 till 6, yeah, check it out. I'll be heading down there again after. Right now, though, finishing things off, hot. Think about it. Lynn Collins.
1: Hey, fellas. Yeah. I'm talking to you, you, and you too. Do you guys know who I'm talking to? Those of you who go out and stay out all night and have the next day. Expect us to be hiding when you get there. But let me tell you something. The sisters are not going for that no more. Because we realize two things. That you aren't doing anything for us. We can better do for ourselves. So from now on, we're gonna use what we got to get what we want.

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4: October is Women's History Month in Canada, a time to celebrate women and girls of the past and present. October 11th is the International Day of the Girl Child, a day to uplift the voices and leadership of girls, champion their rights, and reflect on the challenges they face, and a day which is recognized worldwide thanks to Canadian efforts. And October 18th is Persons Day, the anniversary of the historic decision in the 1929 Persons case, when Canada's highest court of appeal acknowledged that women were included in the legal definition of persons. Though it was a longer fight to extend this recognition to women of all backgrounds. At CFCR, we're taking time this month to acknowledge the girls and women in our lives, and we urge you to do the same.
5: 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Hope you enjoy.

All right, and you just heard from the legendary Rush with Subdivisions, put out on the record Signals. Then Radiohead with All I Need from In Rainbows. And then the first song of today's episode of Hallucinations was Delving with Wait and See. Next up is a track from Motrick called King of Tonga here on Hallucinations on CFCR.

0: That track right there was from Bill Fay, off of a record titled Time of the Last Persecution, track titled I Hear You Calling. There's an interview with Ty Siegel that was pretty recent, and he talked about that was one of his favorite records at the moment. Turned me on to it, and that's probably my favorite song from the release. It's super, super amazing album and song there. Before that was Motrick with King of Tonga, taking us to our first break here on Hallucinations. This is Carter Engel playing tunes until 2 p.m., and we'll see you after a break here on Community Radio, CFCR 90.5 FM.
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0: Welcome back for more tunes here on Hallucinations, CFCR's psychedelic music show, here on Thursday afternoon. It's your host, Carter Engel, back with more tunes here. Kicking off the second half with a heavy hitter from Windhand called Orchard. And this one was put out on a record titled Soma in 2013. Hope you enjoy. Tuned in to Community Radio in Saskatoon.

All right, and we just heard from the band Suicide called, or track called, Surrender, 88 version, 2023 remaster.

put out on a record called A Way of Life from the band Suicide. And then we also heard Yawning Man with A Melancholy Sadie, released on an album called Macedonian Lines. And then also heard from Windhand with a heavy hitting track called Orchard. Next up is a track from Chris Spedding. Tune's called Video Life. Hope you enjoy. You're tuned into Hallucinations on CFCR.

All right, and that's going to be our second last song of today, Clarified Butter by Possum, one of my favorite psych bands. Currently not active at the moment, but I was talking to my friend Drew the other day, and we were like kind of blown away by how influential Possum was on the two of us as musicians and bandmates. We saw them play once at Sled Island, and they put out two really important records to us, Space Grade Assembly and Lunar Gardens. But yeah, Clarified Butter is such a killer track. I hope you enjoyed that one. And our last song of the day is another one of my favorite bands, Snake River, ending off today's episode with I Am On A Journey. Hope you enjoyed today's show, and taking us out here, Snake River with I Am On A Journey, right here on Hallucinations with your host, Carter Engel. Take care, and we'll see you later.

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2: 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It is currently 9 degrees outside. It is mainly sunny, but it is windy here in Saskatoon. The wind is blowing at 24 kilometers an hour and it is gusting up to 44. For tonight, it is clear, wind becoming south, 20 kilometers an hour, a low of minus 3, and a wind chill of minus 9 overnight. For tomorrow, Friday, October 16th, it is sunny, wind southwest, 30 kilometers an hour, and gusting to 50, a high of 15. And Friday night is clear and a low of plus 1. Moving into the weekend, Saturday is sunny and a high of 21. Saturday night is windy and a low of plus 5. And Sunday is sunny, a high of 14. Sunday night is clear and a low of 0. But that's Saturday, high of 21 degrees and sunny. Take advantage of that warm weather. It is currently 2:02 p.m. here in Saskatoon this Thursday, October 15th, which means it is time for the Thursday edition of The Swing Shift with Rochelle Wright. You'll be hanging out with me and some great jazz music until 4 p.m. this afternoon. We're going to get things started off with the McCoy-Tyner Trio. This is There Is No Greater Love.

That was Stan Kenton with a tune called Pegasus, and before that we heard There Is No Greater Love, performed by the McCoy Tyner Trio. You're tuning in to The Swing Shift here on CFCR 90.5 FM, and you're hanging out with Rochelle Wright today for the next couple of hours until 4 o'clock. We're playing a bunch of great jazz music here on The Swing Shift. Up next, we're going to hear from Joe Henderson. This is a track called Inner Urge.

0: Some pretty heavy music there. That was from an album called Gravity, the Jeremy Leadbitter Trio with a song called Flight. I believe that album was Juno Award winning as of a couple of years ago. And before the Jeremy Leadbitter Trio, we also heard from Joe Henderson with a song called Inner Urge. It's pretty well 2:30 here in Saskatoon. 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We're going to take a break to hear some messages from our community sponsors, but don't go away. We've got more great swinging music for you coming up after the break.
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0: 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This half hour of The Swing Shift, we're going to be playing you some music that's going to be on a couple albums that are coming out tomorrow, as well as some music that you could go see here live in Saskatoon on Saturday. But before that, we're going to play you a track from a Canadian trio that's actually been around for 30 years now, Jean-Michel Pilk. He mentioned this on social media probably last week about how he's been together with this trio for 30 years, and I think they're actually doing a little tour, so they've still been performing together. So here it is. Here's this trio that's been around for more than 30 years now, Jean-Michel Pilk with a song called Straight No Chaser.

That was a song called Another One, and it was performed by Audrey Ochoa. It's music off of her fifth album that came out March this year. And if you want to hear more music like that, well, you're in luck. Audrey Ochoa is coming to the basement this Saturday. Her show starts at 7:30 p.m. October 17th. Tickets are $40 to $50, but if you're a student, you can show up at the door and pay $10, so I'd certainly recommend taking advantage of that. It's certainly going to be a good show and one you won't want to miss. Yeah, and she's going to be playing songs off her album, and so that includes songs where she's playing trombone, because she's a fantastic trombone player, but she's also singing. She has a lot of vocal tunes on that album. Before Audrey Ochoa, we also heard Straight No Chaser, performed by Jean-Michel Pilk, Francois Moutin, and Ari Honig, and that's a trio that's been together for more than 30 years now. Up next, we're going to play you a couple tracks that are going to be on albums coming out tomorrow. That's right, two albums, can you believe it? And they're both got some Canadian performers on them. This first one is from Charantha Bedigay. He's a fantastic baritone saxophone player who is based in Toronto, I believe. I'm pretty sure he teaches at the University of Toronto, maybe a couple other universities out there. I've had the chance to work with him. He's a fantastic performer and an even greater human being. We're going to hear his track, the Musalati Vanima, and this is going to be on his album, Departures, that comes out tomorrow.

0: That was Corey Weeds and Chris Hazelton with a song called There Are No Answers. And that track's going to be on a double album that's coming out tomorrow. The album also includes a whole bunch of songs songs, arrangements of music from Huey Lewis and the News. So if you're a Huey Lewis and the News fans, I'd encourage you to go check out that new album that's coming out tomorrow from Corey Weeds and Chris Hazelton. And if you want to check out some other Canadian jazz that's coming out tomorrow, Charantha Bedigay, who we heard, Musilati Vanima, or The Hair, we heard that before, There Are No Answers. Charantha's releasing his album Departures tomorrow as well. It is just before 3 o'clock here this Thursday, October 15th. You've been hanging out with Rochelle Wright here on The Swing Shift on CFCR 90.5 FM Community Radio right here in Saskatoon. 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
5: 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We pray our gratitude to the First Nations and Métis people who have called this ancestral land home for generations and whose histories, languages, and cultures continue to influence our community. On a foundation of reconciliation, recognition, and respect, CFCR is committed to reaffirming relationships with one another and to establishing new ones.
0: 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It is currently 10 degrees and mainly sunny, though it is windy out there with the wind gusting to 37 kilometers an hour. Welcome back, though, to the second half of the Swing Shift here with Rochelle Wright. It's just after 3 o'clock and you'll be hanging out with me until 4 p.m. listening to a whole bunch of great jazz music here on Community Radio. We've got a couple community requests sent in over the social medias. Although if you would like, you can send in a request by phone. Our studio number is 306-242-5002. I'd be happy to play a song that you'd like to hear on the Swing Shift. Until then, we've got a couple requests. They're both Japanese performers, so I guess there's a bit of a theme here for our community requests so far. This first one is Ryo Fukui. The song is It Could Happen to You. This was requested in by my sister. Thanks, Kate, for the request, and do enjoy Ryo Fukui with It Could Happen to You.

That was Makoto Matsushita with a song called September Rain, and that was requested in by a young musician, a pianist, I believe, by the name of Isaac. Isaac, I think I saw you perform, I think you were opening for, what's her name, Aretha Tillotson at the Basement. You might have to correct me if I'm wrong there, but thanks for contributing to community radio, and keep up the piano playing. It's definitely a worthwhile endeavor. And before that, we had another request for some more Japanese artists, a request from my sister Kate, Ryo Fukui, with a song called It Could Happen to You. And if there's anything you want to hear played here on the Swing Shift, jazz or jazz adjacent, do feel free to phone in 306-242-5002, or you can participate in my little call out for requests over Instagram. I do so every week on Wednesday, the day before my radio show. Up next, we're going to go to a bit more of some classic jazz here. Here is Sonny Rollins with a tune called Kiss and Run.

0: That was Herbie Hancock with Three Bags Full. And before that, we also heard from Sonny Rollins with Kiss and Run. We are approaching 3:30 here this Thursday, October 15th. 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We've still got one more half hour left on The Swing Shift today, but before that, we're going to take a break to listen to some messages from our community sponsors, but don't go away, because again, we still have one more half hour of great swinging music here on The Swing Shift.
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0: 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You've been listening to CFCR 90.5 FM Community Radio right here in Saskatoon, and it is just after 3:30. Do stick around. Canadian Waves is going to be coming up here at 4 o'clock. Until then, we've still got some jazz music for you. Up first here, we're going to play you a track of Anthony D'Alessandro. This was taken from a live performance. He's got a whole album from this live performance, actually. But we're going to play the track called Let's Call the Whole Thing Off.

That was Yotam Silberstein in duet with Ron Carter for a tune called Mildew. And before that, we heard from Sana Kadura with a song called As One. And before that, still, we heard from Tara Davidson with a song called Lift. And that's off of Tara's latest album, The Marnie Project, which was released on October 2nd. And starting off this half hour of The Swing Shift, we heard from Anthony D'Alessandro with the standard, a George Gershwin standard, Let's Call the Whole Thing Off. And it is about time for me to call the whole thing off here for today. You've been listening to The Swing Shift with Rochelle Wright on CFCR 90.5 FM Community Radio right here in Saskatoon. Do stick around. Canadian Waves is coming up at 4 o'clock. I do have one more long track to end off the show today. But before I do so, let me tell you about some live jazz you can go see in the community. Coming up on Saturday, October 17th, Audrey Ochoa is going to be performing at The Basement. You don't want to miss that show. The show starts at 7:30. It's music from her fifth album, The Sorceress. Again, that's Audrey Ochoa at The Basement on October 17th. Also at The Basement, there's going to be a jazz jam next Tuesday. That's October 20th. I believe the jam, like, there's an opening set starting at 7:30, and then the jam starts at 8 p.m. So come hang out, play some music if you'd like. It's a very inviting group of people to try out some playing some new things. And again, I'll be back here next week for a couple hours of The Swing Shift on Thursday, October 22nd. Until then, I've got one more track for you today. This is Chris Potter and the DR Big Band with a tune called Quick. Enjoy the rest of your Thursday and do stick around. Canadian Waves is coming up at 4 o'clock.

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1: 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I'm your host, Nicholas Chelsea McCormick, and I'll be here for another hour playing lots of Canadian music for you, as I always do every second Thursday. And yeah, what I'm going to play for us right now is a track by Gord Lightfoot called Stay Loose. And it's a great motto. Sometimes you just got to stay loose in life.

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0: Well, don't mind me. 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That's all right. I'll tell you what you heard in that last set. Lots of great music. By a lot of great Canadian bands, including Ra Ra Ra, well, Ra Ra, with the track titled Prairie Girl from the album Dead Man. The Poets Dead is the name of the album. Great album that was. Before that was Lava Hay with the track titled... It was a great track. Lava Hay is Susan Little and Michelle Gould, and they wrote the song. This is a very interesting... Waiting for an Answer. And before that was some Joe Nolan with a track titled When I'm Feeling Down from his album Scrapper. Great track. He was here, I think, a few months back. And some great track by Black and Road Kings called Stoned. And some Jack Semple in there as well with a track called Peace, Love and Happiness. And some Gore Lightfoot with a track titled Stay Loose to start that set off. And it is 4:24. I'm going to take a quick break for messages from our sponsors. I'll be back very shortly to play some more music for you here on Canadian Waves. So sit tight. Thanks for tuning in.
1: I feel like pizza.
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0: Well, thank you for tuning in to Canadian Waves here on CFCR 90.5 FM. I'm Nicholas Chelsea McCormick, your bi-weekly host. And yeah, so that last set was a bunch of CDs actually that I brought from home that I was going to play. And I thought I'd just see what would happen when I just kind of grabbed a bunch and see what I could make out of them. So that was kind of on the fly. What I'm going to do now is probably play some of a playlist that I created about a couple of days ago. And it's got some Richard LaViolette with the track Old Country Music to start us off from his album titled Taking the Long Way Home. Some Mia Sheard with the track Viaduct. Snowsuit Sound by Sloan. Say that out to our music director, Arnie. And The Deers with Deep In My Heart, Send That To My Love. And Who Am I by Divine Right, who will be here on Sunday night at the Green Room. Definitely worth checking out. With Status Non-Status, who I'll play next after that. And as well as local band Deep Archive. So sounds like it's going to be a great show. But here's Richard LaViolette with the track Old Country Music.

Well, it has come to my attention. It is 4:54, and I better get out the door. Pretty soon I will. Let me tell you what you heard in that last set. What you heard was some Paris pick with the track Get Out and Give It All. And before that was Status Non-Status with the track Travelogue. And by divine right, both those bands will be at the Green Room on Sunday night. I believe that's the 18th, 16th, 17th, 18th. Yes, correct. Great show. Then the Deers before that with the track Deep In My Heart. Snow Snoot Sound by Sloan. And Mia Sheard with the track Viaduct. And Richard Lavalette with the track Old Country Music. And right now we'll listen to a track by Boy Golden called Blue Hills, which will wind us down today here on Canadian Waves on CFCR 90.5 FM. And I will let the next host fade into their show whenever they're ready. So have yourselves a great week or two. I'll be on the radio again on Sunday night at 11 p.m. for my show Open Waters, if you'd like to tune to that. And otherwise, take care. Give somebody a hug today. Hey, tugging on heartstrings.

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1: 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Do it now and you can still be entered into draws for wicked grand prizes from the Broadway Theater, the Roxy Theater, Saskatoon Makerspace, VR Matrix, Paradox Pizzeria and Brewery, and Hearth Restaurant. 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
2: Hello, Saskatoon. This is Emily Collins here for your Thursday edition of The Buzz once again. Today's kind of a chill day today. We're just kind of looking through the old music news over the last week, seeing what's new, seeing what's kind of, I guess, popular, who's coming to town. But yeah, we've got some cool stuff to show off today. And as you heard in that ad just now, F-Emphasis is still happening, sort of. If you pledge or donate, or pledge and donate by the October 28th, you should be able to get into the grand prize draws. Of course, after that, just if you want to donate, that's also really cool. maybe get a membership. But yeah, so make sure to get in for that. Lots of cool prizes. Of course, check out cftr.ca for those informations. Today we're going to be listening to some punk, and then I think we've got a lot of electronics, sort of. Some new, some old, or by the Buzz's standard. yeah, a lot of cool stuff here. We're starting off with Blondie. New album just got announced, I think, yesterday, called High Noon. We have one single out. I believe it comes out in, I'm going to say February? Yeah, February 26th of next year, which is actually very exciting, as a Blondie fan, of course. So it's cool to see that so long after we've had any project connected to Blondie. I think it's 9 years. But yeah, super cool stuff. We're going to listen to Spectral Eyes from Blondie here. Very excited for the whole album, though, but have a listen to this.

0: whole lot of talking.
1: Lisa LeBlanc there with a second single off of that newest upcoming album there called Patchwork. That one I think is even better than the other one. I really like the energy in that song there. But yeah, that is from Patchwork, Whole Lot of Talkin'. Of course, Lisa LeBlanc is a Canadian kind of folk. I feel like folk is kind of a very big term in that regard. It's like alternative, but like alternative, but still a little bit like folky. Like that one's a little surfy, like 1950s-y, or like early 60s. Anyways, before that, we also had The Buoys. Really cool kind of like girl punk Australian band there. We heard Kill You Back from Concrete Cowboy. Really good stuff. I'm excited to hear more from them, to be honest. I found them this morning. So, you know, gotta keep digging on that. But we also heard Spectral Eyes from Blondie. A brand new project from Blondie is coming out. So that's the first single that we've heard. That will be on High Noon, the album, which will be coming out February 26th. So hopefully we'll see in the next couple months here a couple more singles, and then we'll see what it's like in the new year, I guess. Feels weird to say things are coming out in the new year because that means the new year is coming close, closer and closer and closer, which is really weird. I have an early birthday, so every time a new year comes around, I'm like, oh, I'm older. I am now older. But anyways, getting back to it, we've got Destroy Boys here with a new single, I believe. Let me see here. Foie Gras is the upcoming album there. That's going to come out March 5th. So quite a long time. But we do have this song, Hysteria, to have a listen to. So enjoy some Destroy Boys.

0: That was Young Widows, a Kentucky-based band, with a anniversary edition of their very first album, called Settle Down City. That is Young Widows. And we heard White Water. That is a bonus track, but it's their, you know, bonus track for the anniversary edition. Good stuff there. Before that, we had Cancer Bats, from their newest project, Give Me Dirt. That was Positive Grid. And then we also heard Demon Days from Cayman and the 45s, a Montreal-based ska band. We love to see ska in the big 2026. Maybe it's my roots in band, but I don't know. I love a good saxophone. A woodwind goes pretty hard in pretty much anywhere you put it if you do it right. And this is one of those. This is from Heed the Call, which is a new album from them. And yeah, check it out. You can buy the vinyl on Bandcamp. So check that out if you like ska. And then we had Destroy Boys from their newest project coming up called Foie Gras. That is Hysteria, the leading single. So that'll be coming out in like March of 2027. So fun stuff there. We are going to have a couple of advertisements and then we'll be back with more music.
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0: And we're back after our little break there. We have something that we have probably heard before. I don't think I played this one on the show, but if I did, it's okay. It's good anyway. But we're going to listen to some King Gizzard and the Lizard Wizard, kind of start off our second half with lots and lots of electronic music. So good stuff there. We've got some Canadian stuff, lots of things like Montreal, like Quebec, Toronto, as well as a couple of things from elsewhere, including, as a little sneak peek, GTA 5's lead single, which like has like 5 gajillion crazy artists on one song, which is always fun. But anyways, we're going to listen to Sapience from King Gizzard and Lizard Wizard's Alien Metal. Probably my favorite project of theirs for a while. There's just something about it, you know? Feels very, very H.R. Giger, very alien sci-fi type stuff. But anyways, this is Sapience.

That was Femtanal there with a new single that came out, I think, last week, All the Time. They are, I believe, Vancouver-based, but I've heard quite a few of their tracks over the years. They got really popular with a couple singles of theirs, but really good, kind of like very rough hyperpop, like very intense, rough hyperpop. But I like it, so. Before that, we heard Lakeshore West from God's Algorithm and Sean Leon. That is a two summer album from them. Really cool stuff there. They are, I believe, Toronto-based DJs. But yeah, great stuff there. A little bit more chill. And then we had Sapience from King Gizzard and the Lizard Wizard. I'm like 80% sure I've already played it, but like it was like weeks ago. It's fine. Little replay, you know. I just can't get enough of that album. I don't know why. But yeah, up next we have another Canadian electronic artist, Ramsey. This is from Rams Tech, which is a semi-new. I think it came out mid-September. But we're going to listen to Whisper from that album. So enjoy.

Carly Rae Jepsen there with Habits of Creatures. That is from her album Day and Night. This is the deluxe edition that is now coming out, I believe, a year after Day and Night came out originally. That is one of the tracks that I picked out from that album. It's good stuff. That one specifically has kind of like that, like, Men I Trust, like, indie scene kind of sound, which I really like. It's very interesting to see the evolution of someone like that. Because, you know, I was dancing to Call Me Maybe when I was like 10 or 9, or even younger, I guess. I don't know. But it's just so cool to see that someone like that is still making music and innovating music, especially Canadian. But anyways, we have one more thing to listen to before we go on to our spoken word shows. And, you know, anything after that, I believe Pirate Radio is at 7:30. Stay tuned for that. But anyways, we're going to listen to a track from Begonia, who is performing here actually October 21st at the Broadway Theater. Really interesting artist, very interesting aesthetic as well. I quite like it. But yeah, we're going to listen to Kingsford Avenue, which is from her newest album there. I believe Fantasy Life is the name. But yeah, that'll be our final track of the day. Of course, thank you so much for listening. And again, stay tuned for our spoken word shows and thereafter for Pirate Radio or whatever else is next. But yeah, have a great rest of your Thursday. I will be back next week. I did look at our calendar, or my calendar. Halloween show will be the 29th, as it is Halloween Eve. but yeah, I think that's the most fitting day. So yeah, make sure to tune in for that one for sure, for sure. And I'll have some really cool Halloween stuff to play for you. But here's Kingsford Avenue from Begonia, and you're listening to CFCR 90.5 FM.

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8: 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We talk about board games and board game related topics. On tonight's show, we'll be covering what we've been playing, the news, and for our main topic, W. Eric Martin did a survey of gamers. And
9: of his readers.
8: Of his readers, yeah. Basically. And just there's some interesting stuff in there that I thought was something to talk about.
9: Absolutely.
8: Yeah. Okay, so let's start with what we've been playing.
9: Yes.
8: I got to play Brass again.
9: Yeah, I did too.
8: Yeah, Brass Burning.